0: past I-95. They're working on it right now. Also, Universal Boulevard to the 535. Slow through there, I-4 westbound. It'll take you about 15 minutes to get up to speed. I-95 southbound, there's a crash. That's coming up on LPGA Boulevard. The left three lanes are blocked. Your best bet, use Williamson Boulevard to avoid it. But that's it. That, my friend, is your Z88.3 Stress Saver Traffic. Partly cloudy tonight, a 50-50 chance of rain, low at 78. I think that rain's pretty much rained out. A lot of it's gone out into the Atlantic over by Ormond and Daytona Beach, and I don't think we're going to see much rain tonight. If we ever do get heavy, severe rain, we will always interrupt our regular programming to give you weather warnings first and help you keep your family safe. Tomorrow it's going to be partly sunny, again a 50-50 chance of rain. High 95, the heat index, triple digits, well into the triple digits, nearing 110. Yeah, you heard right. Tomorrow night, partly cloudy, low at 79. Right now in Melbourne, 86, 77 in Daytona Beach, 86 in Ocala, 85 in Orlando.
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0: 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I'm Paco, and I'll praise you in the storm. I'll praise you in the sun. I'll praise you in the day and the night. 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
2: Do you ever worry about the way you look? 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
0: 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Let's take a look at Stress Saver traffic. We've got two issues to deal with right now. I-4 westbound Universal Boulevard to the 535. It's going to take you about 15 minutes to get through that. And I-95 southbound, we've got a crash coming up on LPGA Boulevard. The three left lanes are blocked. Your best bet, use Williamson Boulevard as your alternate. And that, my friend, is your Z88.3 Stress Saver traffic. Tonight, partly cloudy, a 50-50 chance of rain, low about 78. We've had some showers pop up in the last few minutes in the Sanford area. Midway, Seminole County, just headed towards Osteen. You're probably going to get that in the next 10 or 15 minutes. Also, some showers popping up. That's in Silver Lake. In that area there, Umatilla, be expecting that to come around in the next few minutes. Tomorrow it's going to be partly sunny. We're looking at a 50-50 chance of rain. High around 95, the heat index triple digits. Then tomorrow night, partly cloudy, a low at 79. Right now in Melbourne, 86, 77 in Daytona Beach, 86 in Ocala, 85 in Orlando.
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0: Z88.3, it's 8:57 on Paco, and I wanted to share something with you. You may know that my wife is a travel agent. She works from home. And today, right after she started working, she came back into the bedroom where I was sitting at my desk there, and she started crying. See, one of her husbands of a couple that she'd been working with for years had called. He had to cancel two cruises they had booked for this year and for next year. See, our father relocated his wife to her new forever home. It was unexpected. It took 3 weeks from her diagnosis to her departure. And it made me start to think that I wanted to tell you today. That's why we should all take advantage of every opportunity we have with those that we love, because tomorrow's not a promise, but today is the present. It's a present. So take that gift and enjoy it to the fullest. Tell those you love how you feel. Call them, see them, hug them, and thank God for them. 8:58 at Z88.3. Let's take a look at Stress Saver traffic. Handful of issues we need to deal with. I-4 westbound, we've got police activity on the off-ramp to Darrell Carter Parkway. The right shoulder is blocked. Slow traffic, Universal Boulevard to the 535. That's a 15-minute ride. I-95 southbound, we've got a crash coming up on LPGA Boulevard. The three left lanes are blocked. Your best bet is to use Williamson Boulevard as your best alternate. And that, my friend, is your Z88.3 Stress Saver traffic. Tonight, partly cloudy, a 50-50 chance of rain, low at 78. For tomorrow, partly sunny, still a 50-50 chance of rain. We're looking at a high around 95, but the heat index is going to make it feel like it's 108. And then tomorrow night, partly cloudy, low at 79. Right now in Melbourne, 85, 79 in Daytona Beach, 81 in Ocala, and it's 83 in Orlando.
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0: 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It's 9:30. I'm Paco. Buenas noches. So we all remember finding a great travel idea and, you know, going, wow, that's amazing. But hotel experts say some offers that seem too good to be true could be scams. And now that you're starting to put together your summer travel plans, you should know that some travelers have arrived at hotels only to find out that their reservations never existed. So to avoid problems, hotel staff recommend booking directly with the hotel, which may also offer, you know, price matching or discounts or perks like free breakfast. Fake activity bookings can be a problem too, with some travelers finding out that their attraction tickets weren't ever even actually purchased. Experts also suggest comparing package deals with the cost of booking everything separately, since bundles aren't always the best value and can sometimes cost more than you thought. Just remember the old cliche: if it seems too good to be true, it probably is.
1: Hi, this is Pastor Joel Hunter with a life principle. Never treat an irritating person as an opportunity to dismiss their importance. Several years ago, a TV reporter who was working on an assignment called The Spirit of Christmas interrupted the busy British ambassador. "Ambassador, what would you like for Christmas?" The irritated ambassador replied sarcastically, "I would like a jar of mint jelly." On Christmas Eve, that reporter introduced a TV segment like this: "We recently interviewed three visiting ambassadors and asked them what they would like for Christmas. The German ambassador said, 'I would like to see a peaceful and prosperous decade for all citizens of the planet.' The Swiss ambassador said, 'It's my dream that our world leaders would be guided toward a common goal of peaceful coexistence.' And the British ambassador said, 'I would like a jar of mint jelly.' Matthew 12:36 says, 'Everyone will have to give an account on the day of judgment for every empty word they have spoken.' Every person is important, and every word we say to them is important. With that in mind, let's go help somebody.
0: 9:32 at Z88.3. Let's look at stress saver traffic. I-4 eastbound, we've got some police activity coming up on Conroy Road. That's on the shoulder. I-4 westbound, slow between Universal Boulevard and the 535. It's going to take you an extra 15 minutes. I-95 southbound, we've got a crash right around LPGA Boulevard. The three left lanes are blocked. You can use Williamson Boulevard to avoid it. But that's it. That, my friend, is your Z88.3 Stress Saver Traffic. Partly cloudy tonight, a 50-50 chance of rain, low at 78 for tomorrow. Kind of the same thing, 50-50 chance of rain. It's going to be partly sunny, partly cloudy, high around 95, but the heat index is going to make it feel like it's nearing 110. Then tomorrow night, partly cloudy, low at 79. Right now in Melbourne, 85, 79 in Daytona Beach, 82 in Ocala, 84 in Orlando.
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0: Hi, I'm Tracy Leak from Z88.3. We have so many distractions in our day. Traffic, work, just making sure our kids are thriving. Janet listens to the Z to help keep her grounded.
1: I'm going to work or I'm coming from work and there's just a song or there's something that is shared by the DJs, either personally from their life and their family or about another listener or something else going on. And it's so sincere and so authentic about God's love and God's relationship with us. And so I tune in and it's just kind of a boost and it just helps me stay focused. So it's just beautiful and it's encouraging to me and my family to hear that on a regular basis. Kind of keeps me grounded.
0: When you are feeling a little disconnected, remember that your Z is here to help you fix your eyes on Jesus, the author and perfecter of our faith.

88.3, 952. Buenas noches, I'm Paco, and I've got 10,000 reasons why I love God. I don't know that you've got enough time. Here's Matt Redman.

0: 88.3, it's 9:56. I'm Paco, and let me hit you with a little positivity. This one's called The Grumpy Gardener. A gardener grumbled every day while watering plants. His wife suggested that he thank God for one thing each morning. Soon he noticed birds and flowers and sunshine. Even the plants seemed happier. The moral? Gratitude changes how we see the world. It's 9:57. Let's take a look at Z88.3 Stress Saver Traffic and see what's going on. I-4 westbound, Universal Boulevard to the 535. That's going to take you 15 minutes. I-95 northbound, we've got police activity. That's coming up on I-4 at mile marker 259. The right shoulder is blocked. I-95 southbound, there's a crash. Coming up on LPGA Boulevard, the three left lanes are blocked. Your best bet is to use Williamson Boulevard as your alternate. A crash southbound I-95. That one is at LPGA Boulevard. Has the right shoulder blocked as well. And aside from the normal construction delays, that's it. That, my friend, is your Z88.3 Stress Saver Traffic. For tonight, partly cloudy. We've got a 50-50 chance of rain with a low at 78. Tomorrow, it's going to be partly sunny. Continued 50-50 chance of rain, the high 95. But the heat index could make it feel like 108. You heard right. Then tomorrow night, partly cloudy with a low at 79. Right now in Melbourne, it's 85. In Daytona Beach, it's 78. 82 in Ocala, 83 in Orlando, and that's going to do it for me. Remember, it's nice to be important, but it's more important to be nice. Vaya con Dios. You stay put, because the world-famous Joel is coming up next, and I will see you Monday.
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0: 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It's 1027. How you doing? I'm Joel. You know, Father's Day's coming up this weekend. You know, it's not just the dads that we're thinking about. We're also thinking about the grandpas, too, celebrating Father's Day. Now, I have this grandfather that I really never got a chance to meet. If you have a grandparent or any family member that you never got a chance to meet, you could probably imagine how hard it would be to kind of wrap your mind about what he was like. But I probably have a few guesses on what he was like, just based on the character of my dad. I can imagine that they both loved backup plans, they both thought very practically, and they both loved their kids very, very much. It's kind of a good trend to see in any family.
1: If you don't have anything nice to say, then, well, you know the rest. I'm Tyler McKenzie from Z88.3 Mornings, and ever since I was a little girl, I've heard that it's best to keep your mouth closed if you don't have something nice to say. It just seems like the world right now is all about defending how you feel, saying your piece, proving that you're right. There is something in me that can puff up and get to that place immediately when I'm in a conversation with someone. I've heard about friendships completely ending over a difference of opinion. Maybe you've recently gotten into an argument with someone you once called friend. I have to always go back to Ephesians 4:29. It says, "Do not let any unwholesome talk come out of your mouths, but only what is helpful for building others up according to their needs, that it may benefit those who listen." I think we can apply this one to how we respond to others on social media too. Instead of defending, let's be friends that build each other up, one conversation at a time.
0: Z88.3, checking stress saver traffic. Got a 15-minute backup on I-4 westbound from Universal Boulevard to State Road 535. Got some police activity on I-95 northbound approaching I-4. This is at mile marker 259. The right shoulder's blocked. And we've got a crash on I-95 southbound approaching Fisk Boulevard at mile marker 197. The right shoulder is blocked. And that's your Z88.3 stress saver traffic. If you're in Osceola County, you're probably seeing some rainfall right now, especially in the Holapa area and even north of Holapa. The rest of the night, 50-50 chance you still might see some rain, a low of around 79, and a 50-50 chance of rain tomorrow as well. In Melbourne, it's 83. It's 80 in Daytona Beach. We're at 81 in Ocala. We're at 83 in Orlando.
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0: Z88.3. I'm Joel, checking stress saver traffic for you. Got a crash on I-4 eastbound approaching Fairbanks Avenue. The right shoulder's blocked. Also have some police activity on I-95 northbound approaching I-4. This is at mile marker 259. The right shoulder's blocked. And we've got a crash on I-95 southbound approaching Fisk Boulevard at mile marker 197. Again, the right shoulder is blocked. And that's your Z88.3 stress saver traffic. Looks like we've got a couple of spots of heavy rain in Osceola County, one of them being just east of Holapaw, the other northwest of Kenansville. They'll also come with a lot of lightning, both spots, that is. And with either spot should include severe weather. Your Z will be here with weather warnings first to help you keep your family safe. The rest of the night, though, 50-50 chance of rain and a low of around 79. It's 82 in Melbourne, 76 in Daytona Beach. We're at 81 in Ocala, and we're at 82 in Orlando.
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Whatever caused it, glad to see you back together again.

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0: Z88.3, it's 1128. How you doing? I'm Joel, and isn't it crazy to think that our country is going to be 250 years old this year? You know, I heard that there's going to be some time capsules filled with memorabilia from all 50 states just to kind of explain what America was like in the present times. And these capsules are going to be buried in Philadelphia on the 4th for people to see in another 250 years. I just hope that no one forgets about those time capsules by then, because if I were going to live that long, I know I would.
1: Have you ever thought about what you'd like to ask Jesus? Do you know what I'm going to ask him? Jesus, I would say, tell me who's the greatest Christian who ever lived. And he'll say, sorry, I can't do that. You don't know? Oh, I know, all right, he will say, laughing. But it would be wasted because you wouldn't even know the name. Jesus said the first will be last and the smallest the greatest. So it stands to reason that the most faithful, loving, and compassionate Christian will be someone whose name isn't known. Maybe you. Or someone you didn't expect. I'm Steve Brown. You think about that. Share what you just heard with a friend. Go to youthinkaboutthat.com.
0: Z88.3, checking stress saver traffic. I-4 looks good in both directions, though we do have some police activity on I-95 northbound approaching I-4. This is at mile marker 259 with the right shoulders blocked. Also, I have a crash on I-95 southbound approaching Fisk Boulevard at mile marker 197. The right shoulder is blocked. And that's your Z88.3 stress saver traffic. Got some heavy rain headed towards Deer Park, heading east towards Deer Park in Osceola County. Doesn't look severe, but should that change, your Z will be here with weather warnings first to help you keep your family safe. For the rest of the night, a 50-50 chance of rain and a low of around 79. In Melbourne, it's 82. 76 in Daytona Beach. We're at 82 in Ocala. We're at 82 in Orlando.
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1: 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Leanna Crawford, honest. 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

0: Z88.3, checking stress saver traffic. Got a crash on I-95 southbound approaching Fisk Boulevard at mile marker 197 where the right shoulder's blocked. And honestly, that's the only problem we're seeing. That's your Z88.3 stress saver traffic. Still seeing a little bit of rain in northeastern Osceola County. None of it looks severe, but should that change, your Z will be here with weather warnings first to help you keep your family safe. Got a 50-50 chance of rain the rest of the night with a low of around 79. Right now in Melbourne, it's 82. We're at 76 in Daytona Beach. We're at 80 in Ocala, and we're at 81 in Orlando.
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0: Hi, I'm Tracy Leek from Z88.3. We have so many distractions in our day. Traffic, work, just making sure our kids are thriving. Janet listens to the Z to help keep her grounded.
1: I'm going to work or I'm coming from work and there's just a song or there's something that is shared by the DJs, either personally from their life and their family or about another listener or something else going on. And it's so sincere and so authentic about God's love and God's relationship with us. And so I tune in and it's just kind of the boost and it just helps me stay focused. So it's just beautiful and it's encouraging to me and my family to hear that on a regular basis. Kind of keeps me grounded.
0: When you are feeling a little disconnected, remember that your Z is here to help you fix your eyes on Jesus, the author and perfecter of our faith.

0: Z88.3. It's 1227. How you doing? I'm Joel. Tell you what, we're still looking at Tropical Storm Arthur, or what was Tropical Storm Arthur. And it made landfall, I think it was like earlier this morning, and it weakened dramatically. But there is a chance that it could regain its strength once it gets back to the Atlantic. Still doesn't look like we need to worry about it here in Central Florida, but our promise here is still weather warnings first to help you keep your family safe.
1: Here's the wonderful thing that C.S. Lewis was talking about. He said you really have to watch when you're younger because you're on a trajectory.
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1: You wind up when you're older, you become just a grumble.
3: Yeah.
1: Like we become more and more a caricature of what we're fostering in our lives.
3: Interesting.
1: And it's like I mentioned in the book, like you will, if you're off by 1 degree for a moonshot, you miss the moon by 3,100 miles.
3: Right.
1: Because of the trajectory of things. So that's why I think a lot of older people, you can look at this person and say, man, he's a saint. He listens. He offers wisdom. Everybody just loves being around him. Or you can see the anger on somebody's face. They become nothing but...

0: here, and they're at the grocery store hitting you with their shopping carts. It's like you become this extreme thing that you were fostering when you were younger.
1: Hear more at familyminute.org.
2: Z88.3, checking stress saver traffic. Got some construction on the turnpike northbound past State Road 50 in Winter Garden. At mile marker 275, three right lanes are blocked. Also, we have more construction on the turnpike southbound this time at County Road 470. All lanes are closed. And that's your Z88.3 stress saver traffic. Got a 50-50 chance you still might see some rain tonight with a low of around 78. Got a high of around 95 tomorrow afternoon, or later on this afternoon, I should say. Another 50-50 chance of rain, but it could feel like 108. Right now in Melbourne, it's 82. It's 76 in Daytona Beach. We're at 80 in Ocala. We're at 81 in Orlando.
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a new head coach is in town. 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And if you run into him, hey, feel free to say hi. And also recommend a theme park for him.

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All while you find a new job. 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

0: 1259 Z88.3, checking stress saver traffic for you. I got a couple spots of construction, one of them on the turnpike northbound past State Road 50 in Winter Garden. This is at mile marker 275. The three right lanes are blocked. The other spot on the turnpike southbound at Kiner Road 470, all lanes are blocked, or closed, I should say. That's your Z88.3 stress saver traffic. Partly cloudy skies and a 50% chance of rain for the rest of the night. It's low of around 79, and then another 50-50 chance of rain later on in the afternoon. High of around 95. In Melbourne, it's 82. 76 in Daytona Beach. We're at 81 in Ocala. 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

Z88.3. If this weekend's going to be the first Father's Day since you reunited with your dad, hey, we're celebrating along with you. Doesn't matter how you got separated. Just glad to see you back together again.

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0: 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It's 128. How you doing? I'm Joel. You know, with Father's Day coming up this weekend, it's not just Dad that we're thinking about here at the Z. We're also thinking about Grandpa, too. Now, I had the privilege of just knowing one of my grandfathers. The other one I never really got a chance to meet. And if you've ever had a grandparent that you've never met in your life before, you could probably imagine how hard it would be to wrap your mind about what they were like, what the character was. But I can also imagine that you see traces of their character in your parents that may still even be here. In my case, it's not just the fact that both my grandfather and my dad both love their kids, but they love God as well. It's great to see that trend in any family, not just mine.
1: If you get a new car that's just off the assembly line, you'd be nuts to take a wrench to it. Hi there, I'm Chuck Swindoll. You don't change that car or try to redesign it. Hey, that's all been done. You just get behind the wheel of that shiny new vehicle and you drive. So what is it about people that makes them want to mess with the plan of salvation that God has given us? Maybe the plan

0: is so simple, the human mind has trouble accepting it. But God's plan is not in pieces that we have to somehow fit together. He doesn't need our help to explain it or to expand it. He just asks that we get in, sit down, trust Him, and let Him drive.
1: Z88.3, check in stress saver traffic. Got some construction on the turnpike northbound past State Road 50 in Winter Garden, mile marker 275. The three right lanes are blocked, and we've got some construction on the turnpike southbound as well at County Road 470. All lanes are closed. You might want to try an alternate road. And that's your Z88.3 stress saver traffic. Partly cloudy skies the rest of the night, a low of around 76. Got a 50-50 chance of rain still tonight, and another 50-50 chance of rain later on this afternoon. High of around 95, but it could feel like 108. Right now in Melbourne, it's 84. It's 76 in Daytona Beach. We're at 82 in Ocala, and we're at 83 in Orlando.
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0: Megan Woods, I Believe You. You promised me that I will make it through. And I believe you. 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

0: 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I'm Joel. Check in Stress Saver Traffic. I-4 eastbound's got a crash past State Road 44, mile marker 120. Right shoulder is blocked. Also have some construction on the turnpike northbound past State Road 50 in Winter Garden. Mile marker 275, the three right lanes are blocked. And we've got some construction on the turnpike southbound as well at County Road 470. All lanes are closed. And that's your Z88.3 Stress Saver Traffic. Partly cloudy the rest of the night with a 50-50 chance of rain, low of around 76. Got another 50-50 chance of rain later on in the afternoon. Could be as hot as 95 degrees, but it could feel as hot as 108. Right now in Melbourne, it's 83. It's 76 in Daytona Beach. We are at 82 in Ocala. We're at 81 in Orlando. I'm going to get out of here and make room for Orlando, but I'll be back tomorrow night at 7 filling in for Paco. But in the meantime, keep on keeping on, all right? Atlanta is in next.
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0: Hi, I'm Tracy Leak from Z88.3. We have so many distractions in our day. Traffic, work, just making sure our kids are thriving. Janet listens to the Z to help keep her grounded.
1: I'm going to work or I'm coming from work and there's just a song or there's something that is shared by the DJs, either personally from their life and their family or about another listener or something else going on. And it's so sincere and so authentic about God's love and God's relationship with us. And so I tune in and it's just kind of the boost and it just helps me stay focused. So it's just beautiful and it's encouraging to me and my family to hear that on a regular basis. Kind of keeps me grounded.
0: When you are feeling a little disconnected, remember that your Z is here to help you fix your eyes on Jesus, the author and perfecter of our faith.

0: Good evening, I'm Alana on Z88.3. Have you ever taken God's word out of context? Maybe used it to kind of empower yourself? We do it from time to time. In 2 Timothy chapter 1, verses 7 and 8, we read, "For God has not given us a spirit of fear, but one of power, love, and sound judgment." But verse 8 tells us, "So don't be ashamed of the testimony about our Lord Jesus. Instead, share in suffering for the gospel, relying on the power of God." Would you pray with me? Heavenly Father, thank you. We do have a spirit of power, love, and sound judgment so that we can be courageous in sharing about our Savior and risen Lord Jesus. Remind us of that, Father, when we use your word, that we need to make sure we're using it for the proper use. We ask in Jesus' precious and powerful name and for your great glory. Amen.
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0: Hello, I'm Elena on C88.3. If you have something coming up at your church, maybe a special family event, maybe something that's kind of summertime related and everybody can participate, and you want to get the word out, did you know you can add that event to the community calendar at cradio.com? If you head over to our website, click on events, and there's a place where you can just make sure it's added. Give us all the information. We'll get that put up. Give us a few weeks ahead of the event, though, so we make sure that we get it up in time for folks to be able to find it and then be able to attend.
1: Hi, this is Pastor Joel Hunter with an observation. Some people don't know they're lost until they hear it from somebody else. A few years ago, a man in a shopping mall noticed a little boy trudging along all by himself. He didn't think much about it until he heard the announcement come over the public address system, "A small boy named Donald has been lost." Donald is 7 years old. If anyone sees Donald, please bring him to the information booth. The man overheard the little boy say, "Rats, I'm lost again." It's amazing to think that people can get used to being lost, not having someone to care for them, not knowing really where they're going. In John 10:16, Jesus said, "I have other sheep that are not of this fold. I must bring them in as well, and they will listen to my voice. Then there will be one flock and one shepherd." Let's reach out to someone who is alone. Let's go help somebody.
0: Through the overnight, partly cloudy, 77 for our overnight low. We're keeping a chance for some isolated showers in the forecast for Juneteenth. Today, later on, partly sunny, about a 50% of showers and thunderstorms, and we're looking again at a high right around 95. In Melbourne, it's 78, 77 in Daytona Beach. Ocala's at 76, and it's 78 in Orlando.
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3. We've got Cecil Winans up next. Believe for it. It's kind of encouragement, and it's kind of a directive. 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

0: Hello, I'm Alana on C88.3. You know, we say that the music we play is chosen by you, and that happens a couple of ways. One way I want to mention is being part of the music advisory team. 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And thank you so much for giving us some of your very valuable time to help in this way.
1: The enemy tries to isolate us. He tries to make us feel like we're the only ones because his sole purpose is to kill, steal, and destroy.
2: Loneliness is one of the enemy's favorite weapons. Hi, I'm Mark Gothier with Crew and Making Your Life Count. Grace from Grace and Max says one of the biggest lies we believe is that no one understands what we are going through.
1: That's what the enemy does. And I feel like whenever you're going through something like this, like there are so many things going through your head and just so many lies, and it's really easy to believe them. And it's really easy to feel like you're the only one, but like I'm here to tell you that you're not the only one. And this is actually something that so many people struggle with in a way that we've never seen before in history.
2: You are not alone. There is help. There is hope. And there are people who care. You can find encouragement and take a step forward at crew.org/life.
0: We've got partly cloudy skies, 77 this morning as you head out the door. Given some showers in the forecast, isolated showers around for a little while. Partly sunny and cloudy for later today through the afternoon and near sunset. We've got a 50% chance for showers and thunderstorms. We're expecting that high to reach right around 95. In Melbourne, it is 76. Daytona Beach is at 76, and it's 76 in Ocala and Orlando.
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88.3. If you're a follower of the Lord Jesus, then you know your prayers have to end with, "Thy will be done." Here's Hillary Scott.

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0: 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God's word is so powerful, it's so strong, it's so life-changing that when we believe, we are a new creation. Here's Megan Woods.
1: I'd be lying if I said that I'm okay.

0: Z88.3, I'm Alana. I don't know about you, but on occasion, I will do a buy one, get one free item when BOGOs are at my favorite grocery store. Well, if you've done that before and all of a sudden you're looking in your pantry thinking, I don't know if I'm going to use these items, don't forget, kids are out of school and a lot of our local food pantries are running low. So this might be a good time for you to contribute some of the items you know you're not going to use. It would be a great way to help out.
1: Have you ever pushed the wrong button? I'm Tyler McKenzie from Z88.3 Mornings. Recently, I was in an elevator with my family, and I accidentally bumped into the emergency call for help button. I could easily blame this one on the kids, but it was me. Immediately, a call went out for us to get help. I was so embarrassed, but I waited for someone to answer so I could explain my mistake. I waited, and no one answered. I'm glad it wasn't a real emergency. What real things are you facing today where you could use some help? Have you felt like no one in your life is answering? Are you even trying to make the call? Our Creator, our Father, is a good place to start. Psalm 46:1 says, God is our refuge and strength, a very present help in trouble.

0: You don't need to have the right words or even know what to say. He actually already knows what you need. Just call out his name. I promise he will answer.
1: We are expecting a high about 95 today and a 50% chance for some showers and possibly thunderstorms as we get close to sunset. Later tonight, those showers lingering for a while, then cloudy overnight will drop to 77 for our overnight low. In Melbourne and Daytona Beach, it is 76. It's 76 in Ocala and Orlando's at 77.
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8.3. Hope you're having a great morning. Thanks for letting us be part of it. Here is Casting Crowns, Only Jesus on Positive Hits.

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1: Hi, I'm Tracy Leak from Z88.3. We have so many distractions in our day. Traffic, work, just making sure our kids are thriving. Janet listens to the Z to help keep her grounded.
2: I'm going to work or I'm coming from work and there's just a song or there's something that is shared by the DJs, either personally from their life and their family or about another listener or something else going on. And it's so sincere and so authentic about God's love and God's relationship with us. And so I tune in and it's just kind of a boost and it just helps me stay focused. So it's just beautiful and it's encouraging to me and my family to hear that on a regular basis. Kind of keeps me grounded.
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I'm Elena. 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

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Good morning, I'm Alana. If going to the beach is on your to-do list today, there's a moderate risk for rip currents. So swim close to a lifeguard station and have a lot of

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Ellis and Tyler will be celebrating birthdays and anniversaries at 7:50, so you still have time to get someone added to that celebration list. 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

0: 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We're Ellis and Tyler.
1: And welcome to Friday, June 19th. Juneteenth, meaning today is a federal holiday. So if you're waiting for mail to come, it ain't showing up today. Mm-hmm. A lot of our federal offices are closed. And if you want to go check your 401k, can't do that today because Wall Street shut down as well.
0: You mentioned mail. My issue is I always forget to get my mail. So you saying that reminds me I should probably check my mailbox.
1: Yeah.
0: Gone are the days. I feel like when I was growing up, you waited. I remember my daddy waiting for the mailman to come by and we would greet them. And there, I'll go now like a whole week without going out to get my mail.
1: You know probably why. When you were a kid, when something came in the mail for you, it was like a birthday card or a note from grandma. Now if something's coming, it's normally a bill.
0: Yeah, it can wait.
2: It's Crazy Money Day. Hey, this is Ryan Paul standing in for Chuck Bentley with the Crown Money Minute and Z88.3. Our world constantly tells us that more money means more happiness. But is that true? Elon Musk posted this on X. Whoever said money can't buy happiness rarely knew what they were talking about. He believes that when we focus on being contributors to society, money will be a natural consequence. Money can provide comfort, convenience, and options, but it cannot deliver lasting joy, peace, and

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2: All right, let's see how the roads are shaping up thus far with Z88.3 Stress Saver Traffic. Okay, if you are planning to take I-4 this morning, it is in pretty good shape if you are headed westbound. In fact, eastbound I-4 in pretty good shape too this morning. Toll roads, if that's where you're heading, we have a car fire on the turnpike southbound just past the Okahumpka Service Plaza. Right lane blocked. And then on I-95 southbound, we got a wreck approaching US 92 in Daytona. That one's on the right shoulder. Sunrail on time. That's Z88.3 Stress Saver Traffic.
1: It already feels warm outside, starting out in the 80s in some parts of Central Florida. It's looking like mid-90s once again today. 50% chance for showers and thunderstorms, but the issue is that heat index, again, going to be up to 110 degrees, so we're going to be dealing with heat advisories and scorching hot weather later today.
2: It is 80 already in Melbourne and humid. 77 in Daytona, 77 in Ocala, and 78 in Orlando.
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1: Yeah, welcome to Friday. It is Juneteenth, a federal holiday. Let's get this day started with Matt Redman.

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1: All right, here's the latest if you're about to head to I-4. It looks good. Both directions up to speed, problem free. The toll roads, most of them are in pretty good shape too. But if you're on the turnpike and you're headed southbound, there was a car fire just past the Okahumka Service Plaza and traffic is backed up about 8 minutes. The right lane is blocked, so you may want to move to the left. Also on the beach line westbound, there's a crash just past State Road 520, the right lane blocked. Sunrail looks great this morning with all trains on time. And that's Z88.3 Stress Saver Driving.
0: Another hot day for us with that heat index of 110 degrees this afternoon. Actual temperature 96, 97. We do have that 40% chance for showers and thunderstorms that might cool things off a bit. And it's looking like a hot weekend ahead.
1: It is already 80 degrees in Melbourne, 77 in Daytona, 77 in Ocala, and 78 in Orlando. And Taryn Wells, God's Not Done With You on Z88.3.

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1: And checking the drive with Z88.3, stress saver traffic, I-4, not too bad. You're going to find it's moving along nicely this morning. That's good news. However, if you are planning to take some of our toll roads this morning, you're going to find things a little slow this morning, pretty much as you are driving on the beach line westbound. We've got a crash just past 520. The right lane is blocked. And then there's a car fire on the turnpike southbound, just past the Okahumka Service Plaza. Traffic backed up to approaching that service plaza. Right lane blocked, and you are looking at a 10-minute delay. Sunrail on time. And that's Z88.3, stress saver traffic.
0: Well, today is the 19th of June, Juneteenth, the oldest known celebration of the end of slavery in the United States. This is the day the news of the Emancipation Proclamation reached enslaved people in Galveston, Texas, back in 1865. Banks, some federal offices, the post offices, the stock market will all be closed today. There might be events happening around Central Florida these next couple of days. I know Oviedo has their big Juneteenth celebration today. Winter Garden, Apopka, Kissimmee, Mount Dora, just a few cities having their events tomorrow. Well, Disney World has announced that their lineup for the Eat to the Beat Festival has been released. This happens at Epcot every year. It's music and concerts. The lineup includes many artists from Boys to Men to the Beach Boys. Z artist Mercy Me performs September 18th to the 19th. And the World Cup excitement continues. If you have a team, I hope that they're doing well. I really enjoyed watching our men's national team last week, and I've been waiting for their next game. U.S. men's national team will take the field today against Australia. Matchup could determine who finishes on top of Group D. Kickoff is set for 3 o'clock this afternoon, so it's not a late start like the last one, Ellis. You can watch it on Fox, Telemundo. Both teams showing up with the win. We're hearing that today's game could be one of Team USA's toughest tests. So I think it's going to be a good game.
1: I think I am tempted to actually go down to Point Orlando and watch during one of their watch parties there, just so I can be with a group of people cheering on the team and be able to lean over and ask somebody, what's that mean? That guy's pointing. What does that mean? Can you explain this whole game to me? I don't understand.
0: There's so much energy when you are watching the fans. I was by myself watching in my house, and just I felt like I was in the stands watching because these people are just, there's so much passion, so much energy. I hope you do watch it today. I
1: hope you paint your face for your favorite team.
0: No, I'm not doing that.
1: 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We got some sun, some clouds, some showers, and thunder showers on the way, and it's going to be hot today. We have a heat advisory in effect from 11 this morning until 7 this evening as we make it up to about 96 degrees with a heat index of 110. Right now, it is 80 in Melbourne, 78 in Orlando.
0: And here's a positive thought. Proverbs 12:25, anxiety weighs down the heart, but a kind word cheers it up.
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Z88.3. 611 Friday here at last. 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

0: Z88.3, Laura Story, and that is Blessings. It's Friday morning. Glad you're here. We are Ellis and Tyler.
1: And this is when we normally gather together, stop down, and go to our Father in prayer. And so we just invite you to join us. God, thank you for breath today. Thank you that we can trust you and lean into you for the things that confuse us and hurt us. God, we ask for wisdom today as we start this new day. We just pray that you would allow us to have discernment and decisions that need to be made. And that, God, you would allow us to draw closer to you in all circumstances. We thank you for being the one who can give us peace, the one who can help us navigate hurt. And God, I just pray that as we get close to this Father's Day weekend, for those who are missing their dad or who are angry with their dad or all the different things that can be so complicated around Father's Day, God, I just pray that you would bring comfort, you'd bring peace. Maybe it's an awareness of having to reach out, forgiveness. And so, God, I just pray that you would be close to those who will be struggling and who maybe already are because of the holiday. Thank you, God, for this community and for those that you have put here to serve in such amazing ways. Our healthcare workers and our law enforcement workers, our military. God, for so many who take that call and they serve, no matter what the cost is. And so, God, we thank you for them. We ask for protection over those. We ask for protection over our families, for our visitors, those of us driving today. And God, I pray that you would just keep leading this community, that you would keep using the ministry of Z88.3 to draw those who listen closer to you with every song that plays. We give you this day in Jesus' name. Amen.
2: 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Thank you to TPR Entertainment for underwriting the ministry of Z88.3. It's the Song of the Saints tour with Phil Wickham. 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Phil Wickham Song of the Saints tour with special guest Jamie McDonald. 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
0: All right, here's the latest on our drive around town with Z88.3 Stress Saver Traffic. I-4 looks good, not really seeing any problems at all. Toll roads, most of them are in good shape, but we have a car fire on the turnpike southbound just past the Okahumka Service Plaza. And traffic is backed up about 10 minutes. The right lane is blocked. Then over on I-95, northbound, there's a crash approaching Wickham Road. The right shoulder is where you're going to find it. And SunRail looking good with all trains on time. That's Z88.3 Stress Saver Traffic.
1: Expecting a high today of 96 degrees with that heat index of 110. So be careful outside today. We do have a 50% chance for showers and thunderstorms. Low tonight, 78.
0: It is 80 already in Melbourne, 77 in Daytona, 77 in Ocala, and 78 in Orlando. Right, let's get this Friday started with Elevation Worship. 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
1: And if you're leaving the house right now and headed to I-4, go for it. I-4 looks great. No issues eastbound or westbound. Must be because of the holiday. Our toll roads are looking pretty good, but southbound on the turnpike, we do have a car fire just past the Okahumka Service Plaza. Traffic's backed up about 10 minutes. The right shoulder is where you're going to find that vehicle. And be prepared for a little bit of a slowdown on northbound I-95 as you're approaching Wickham Road. The right shoulder is where you're going to find that accident. Sunrail on time. That's Z88.3 Stress Saver Traffic.
0: It's going to be another crazy hot day in Central Florida. Temperatures in the mid to upper 90s again, with a heat index of 110 degrees. It's prompted the National Weather Service to issue a heat advisory from 11 a.m. to 7 p.m. for all of our Central Florida counties. That's except Marion. It's going to be dangerously hot out. Most of our counties have libraries open, different opportunities for residents who need a place to cool off. If you're visiting and going to any of our theme parks these next few days, you will need to take those breaks where you can. The heat is no joke. Thankfully, most of our attractions have places where you can get a break in the AC. And it's a story that's been told for years, how the Grinch stole Christmas. You may have your favorite variation of it. Dr. Seuss published the book in 1957. CBS made it an animated special in 1966. In 2000 was the movie with Jim Carrey as the Grinch. It was the biggest movie of the year. It made $345 million worldwide. A sequel has been announced. Ron Howard is going to return as the director, and Jim Carrey is in the talks of returning as the Grinch.

0: I wonder where the story would go from this point.
1: That's what I was thinking, too. Maybe him living in Whoville, and I don't know. There's more to the Grinch. There's more to his story, I guess.
0: Okay, I'm looking forward to this. I'd like to see what they do with it.
1: I thought it was interesting to hear that when they made this movie in 2000, on day one of production, Jim Carrey sat there for 8 hours for them to do all the makeup.
0: Oh, my goodness.
1: And he almost quit that very first day. He's like, I don't think I can do this. 8 hours of just doing the makeup. And he was able to get through it, and they were able to get it down to 3 hours a day. But he said, I was almost like, this, forget it.
0: Wow, I gotta understand that. 8 hours. Hey, the work day is over. Your Z88.3 Z-Land forecast. We've got some sun this morning, some showers and thunder showers on the way, and it's going to be hot again. High today around 96 degrees, heat index 110, and a 50% chance of rain. We've got a heat advisory in effect for most of Central Florida starting at 11 this morning until 7 this evening. Right now, 77 in Ocala. 78 in Orlando.
1: And here's a positive thought. 2 Peter 1:3, God has given us everything we need for living a godly life.

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1: All right, the weekend's just about here, and so is the brand new Toy Story film, Toy Story 5. It's hard to believe we've been watching these films for over 30 years. Is the new one family-friendly, and is it any good? Let's find out with our friend Adam Holtz from the Plugged In Movie Review. Good morning, Adam, and what did you think?
2: I think as Toy Story films go, this is exactly what you would expect after 30 years. It's a pretty well-established template. I think the interesting thing with this one is that we're dealing with technology. The story this time revolves around young Bonnie, and her parents have done a good job protecting her from screens, and she still plays with her cowgirl, Jesse, and they have a great friendship. But everybody's telling Jesse, you know, once kids get a hold of screens, it's all over for the toys. And the problem is that Bonnie doesn't really connect with her friends, and so her parents break down and get her a tablet to try to help her connect online. And at first that seems to go well, but then it creates problems. So this is really that kind of exploration of how screens are affecting childhood and affecting the way kids play with toys. And we get a Toy Story movie out of that premise. There's a little bit of peril. You know, we find out that Woody is kind of out on the street with abandoned toys, and it's a little bit gritty. So I think all of that stuff is pretty navigable. I think the story works really well. I think for the most part, families will like it. And as always, we would encourage people to read our full review so you can make the best decision possible for your family.
1: So who wins, the toys or the screens?
0: Oh, don't tell us.
1: So our guest this morning, Adam Holtz from the Plugged In Movie Review. To see the entire review, just head over to PluggedIn.com. Thanks, Adam.
2: Thanks, guys.
3: One time, Earl Warren, the Chief Justice of the United States, was speaking at a prison, and he opened his address by saying, "Fellow citizens," that's not correct. "Fellow prisoners," well, that's not true either. Then he said, "At any rate, I'm happy to see so many of you here." He should have said, "Fellow sinners, we are, you know." There isn't a single person hearing this who isn't in desperate need of forgiveness. That's what Jesus died for. If you know you need it, he'll give it to you. I'm Steve Brown. You think about that. Share what you just heard with a friend. Go to youthinkaboutthat.com.
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1: Alrighty, if you're about to leave the house and you're planning on going to I-4, it looks great. Both directions, no accidents, no major delays, just drive and enjoy. As far as the toll roads go, we had a car fire on the turnpike headed southbound just past the Okahumka Service Plaza. We're looking at about a 10-minute delay because of that. The right lane is blocked, so just be prepared. And then we're dealing with a wreck on 528, the beach line, westbound, just past 520, and that accident is on the right shoulder. I-95, I-75, looking great, and SummerL trains are on time. That's Z88.3, Stress Saver Traffic.
0: Well, it's a nice start to the day. We start to heat things up with a high of 96 degrees this afternoon. That heat index of 110.
1: Wow.
0: Heat advisory across Central Florida this afternoon. We do have about a 50% chance for showers and thunderstorms.
1: It is 80 in Melbourne already. 77 in Daytona, 77 in Ocala, and 78 in Orlando. Tyler, are you just trying to get a jump on the hot weather by just downing all this ice water early in the morning?
0: My new thing is drinking the amount of water I'm supposed to. That's my new thing.
1: How much is that?
0: I don't know, but I just keep doing it. I've got a big old jug, and I drank about 3 of them yesterday.
1: Wow.
0: So I'm...
1: Look at you.
0: And you know what? This is the first day in a long time I haven't woke up with a headache. So I think there's something
1: to
0: it.
1: Maybe you're on to something.
0: I was dehydrated.
1: Drink more water. 6:48. Here's Casting Crowns on Z88.3.

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0: 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Good morning, we're Ellis and Tyler.
1: All right, latest on the roads around town, not too bad. I-4 is in great shape this morning, no problems to tell you about. If you're taking our toll roads, we got two issues. First one, car fire on the turnpike, headed southbound, just past the Okahumka Service Plaza. Traffic's backed up about 10 minutes, and you'll find the accident in the right lane. And then we've got a crash on 528 westbound, just past 520. That is on the right shoulder. And then on I-95, headed southbound, we've got a wreck just past State Road 44, New Smyrna, left lane blocked. Sunrail on time. That's Z88.3 Stress Saver Traffic.
0: Well, now that he's finished up his NBA Finals run with the Spurs as their assistant coach, our Orlando Magic have officially introduced Sean Sweeney as the 16th head coach in franchise history. They had the big press conference yesterday. This marks his first head coaching job in the NBA, and we welcome him to Central Florida. Well, severe weather across parts of the South is causing travel headaches for airline passengers, including many here at Orlando International Airport. This is all in connection with Tropical Storm Arthur and what was left of the system yesterday. Heavy rain and flooding made travel tough. Checking OIA this morning, it's getting better, but we are still dealing with 28 delays and 7 cancellations. And this Sunday is Father's Day, a day to celebrate Dad. And I know that can be a challenging day for some of us. If you're struggling and hurting, just know that we'll be thinking about you. If your family is looking for a place to celebrate where Dad can get in free, there's actually a lot of places in Central Florida that do that. Central Florida Zoo, the Brevard Zoo, free admission for Dad. Lou Gardens, the Art and History Museum of Maitland, that's going to be free on Sunday for Dad. Orange County Regional History Center, free. And then for Fun Spot America, dads receive free all-day access passes to all of the rides.
1: Wow, that's huge!
0: Yep.
1: Sorry, couldn't avoid that. I'm wondering what my daughters have planned, because I know something's afoot. And my daughter told me last night, "You know, Dad, you may not want to eat heavy for breakfast on Sunday."
0: Yeah. So. They know you. So they know you.
1: Man, what's up? What's afoot? You know what my guess is?
0: Texas Day Brazil.
1: Yes.
0: Mm-hmm.
1: Let's see.
0: I'd take you.
1: That's where you take me?
0: Yeah.
1: Oh. Well, if you got some free time next weekend, I got some free time too. And I know where the Texas Day Brazil
0: Why
1: is.
0: Why does it always go back to this? Every conversation of ours.
1: Everyone?
0: A lot go back to what you can get out of it from me. Happy Father's Day. There's my gift to you, my
1: sweet
0: friend.
1: You know what? On Mother's Day, you have my permission to do the same to me. Your Z88.3 Z-Land forecast. Get set for some clouds and some showers and some thunder showers today. High right about 96 degrees in the shade, as they say. And we're looking at a heat index today around 110 and about a 50% chance of rain. 79 currently in Daytona, 78 in Orlando.
0: And here's a positive thought. Ephesians 3:20. God is able to do immeasurably more than all we ask or imagine, according to his power that is at work within us.
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0: Z88.3, Danny Gokey, love God, love people. 7:16, it is Friday. At last, it is Friday. And there is so much stuff going on around Central Florida this weekend.
1: Yeah, we have our Juneteenth celebrations that are happening today in Oviedo. Tomorrow is the big youth jam in Eatonville. That's going to be starting at 11:30 a.m. at the Eatonville Library. And just a lot of youth-focused activities are going to be going on throughout the day.
0: And it's cars, food, trucks, and market at Wooten Park. It happens tomorrow, 5:30 p.m. till 8:30 p.m. at, obviously, Wooten Park. Woo-hoo. It features a car show with a ton of classic cars, an outdoor market, and, of course, food trucks. It could be fun for the whole family as you hang out on the waterfront.
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0: Oh,
1: they do
0: yeah.
1: this. And it's so fun for the kids to be able to go and practice, learn new skills, maybe even for the first time, learn how to fish. They'll teach you there.
0: And Pizza at the Park with Trinity Church of Apopka happens on Sunday, 4 p.m. at the Northwest Recreation Complex Playground in Apopka. They're going to have complimentary pizza, water, popsicles, balloon animals, and plenty of fun while connecting with other local families in a relaxed outdoor setting. Sounds like fun.
1: Have you ever tried to make a balloon animal?
0: Yes.
1: It's harder than it looks.
0: All I can make is a snake.
1: We hope that you have a great weekend. If you need a song of encouragement at any moment, your Z will be here.
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0: And let's get you where you're going with Z88.3 Stress Saver Traffic. I-4 eastbound's got some congestion waiting for you. Right around State Road 535, you're looking at about a two-minute run. And then I-95 southbound, there's a crash just past State Road 44, New Smyrna. It's on the right shoulder, so a little brake tapping as you pass by. And then we had a car fire on the Turnpike southbound, just past the Okahumka Service Plaza. We're looking at a 25-minute delay because of it. The right lane is where you're going to find it. And then the police are on the scene of an accident on westbound 408 at Mills. That's off on the shoulder as well. Finally, 528 westbound. There's a crash slowing things just past State Road 520. Right shoulders where you'll find that. Sunrail on time. That's Z88.3 Stress Saver Traffic.
1: A cloudy start to the day. We're looking at a hot afternoon. We got a high of 96 degrees. That heat index 110 once again. Heat advisories across Central Florida. Today, a 50% chance for those showers and thunderstorms. We'll be watching it, getting you weather warnings first to help you keep your family safe.
0: 80 in Melbourne, 79 in Daytona, 77 in Ocala, and 78 in Orlando. 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

0: Hi, I'm Tracy Leak from Z88.3. We have so many distractions in our day. Traffic, work, just making sure our kids are thriving. Janet listens to the Z to help keep her grounded.
1: I'm going to work or I'm coming from work and there's just a song or there's something that is shared by the DJs, either personally from their life and their family or about another listener or something else going on. And it's so sincere and so authentic about God's love and God's relationship with us. And so I tune in and it's just kind of to boost and it just helps me stay focused. So it's just beautiful and it's encouraging to me and my family to hear that on a regular basis. Kind of keeps me grounded.
0: When you are feeling a little disconnected, remember that your Z is here to help you fix your eyes on Jesus, the author and perfecter of our faith. Z.

0: 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Hey, 7:31, Friday morning. We're Ellis and Tyler, and let's get you where you're going with Z88.3 Stress Saver Traffic. I-4 looking pretty good this morning. Where is everybody? If you're taking any of our toll roads, most of them are in good shape. However, southbound on the turnpike, we've got a car fire just past the Okahumka Service Plaza, and you're going to find a 25-minute delay because of it as the right lane is blocked. In Brevard County, there's a crash on eastbound 46 at I-95. The right shoulder is where you're going to find this accident. And Sunrail, looking good. All trains on time. That's Z88.3 Stress Saver Traffic.
1: Yeah, you can tell that something's going on with the streets. It's a holiday. Today's the 19th of June. Juneteenth, the oldest known celebration of the end of slavery in the U.S. This is the day the news of the Emancipation Proclamation reached enslaved people in Galveston, Texas in 1865. Banks, some federal offices, the post offices, and the stock market will all be closed today. Oviedo has a Juneteenth celebration today for the community. Winter Garden, Apopka, Kissimmee, Mount Dora, Eatonville, just a few cities having events tomorrow. We'll get some of those for you on the mornings page at zradio.com. Walt Disney World has announced their lineup for their Eat to the Beat festival that happens at Epcot each year. Food around the world and concerts. The lineup includes many artists from Boys to Men to the Beach Boys. Z artist Mercy Me will perform September 18th

0: and 19th. And the World Cup excitement continues. If you have a team, I hope that they're doing well. We have friends on staff cheering for Colombia, someone else down the hall cheering for Mexico. Both of those teams doing well. I really enjoyed watching our men's national team last week. An incredible win. I'm not really into soccer, but I have to say, it's been great to watch these competitions. The U.S. men's national team will take the field today against Australia in a matchup that could determine who finishes on top of Group D. Kickoff today is at 3 o'clock. Fox and Telemundo. I know that last week's game started so late, and you're like, there's no way I'm even going to try. I think you can handle the 3 o'clock game.
1: I think I could possibly do this. What time do you think it'll be finished by?
0: Well, I don't know.
1: Oh, okay. I think I can make it all the way through
0: this game.
1: Before
0: bedtime, it'll be done.
1: Okay, I'll make sure I have coffee brewing, should I need it. Your Z88.3 Z-Land forecast. We got some clouds and some showers and some thunder showers on the way today. Should make it up to about 96 degrees, but that heat index, it is getting up to 110. Right now, we've got 80 in Melbourne, 78 in Orlando.
0: And here's a positive thought. 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

0: 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We're Ellis and Tyler.
1: And Father's Day is coming up Sunday. Hopefully you can do something special for the father in your life. I'm just thinking of my dad as we're getting closer to it. I can remember one of my favorite things I used to love doing with him when I was a kid was when he would take me fishing with him. I can remember we grew up in Philly, so he would take me down to the Jersey Shore. So we'd go around Wildwood and Atlantic City and Long Branch and just go out and go fishing. He'd have his big professional looking rod. And being that I'm about 8 years old, I've got my little kitty Zebco rod, which I don't think was made to actually catch fish. I think it was made to look like you were catching fish. You know, like you went to Barbizon where you could be a model or just look like one. Anyway. My dad and I would have so much fun when we would go fishing together. And then I remember the time he took me out on my first fishing boat trip. And I remember how much fun that was, all the fish I was catching. I think I caught about 40 fish on that trip.
0: Wow.
1: I also remember getting sicker than I've ever been on a boat in my life. But it was such an adventure. I just remember all the trips we did. And once I moved out and went on my own, I didn't do any fishing trips with my dad. And I always thought, man, I miss doing that. And then my dad came to visit me back in 2011. And I said, want to go fishing? And he said, yeah. So we got some rods. We went on a boat trip out of Canaveral. Went out, caught 3 whole fish. 3 small fish. That's all we caught. But you know what? We had such a good time just hanging and talking about our days together and our old fishing trips. And my dad just shared stuff about his childhood. It was such a special day. Even now, I look at the picture, which, by the way, I posted up on the Z88.3 Mornings Facebook page with me holding the 3 fish we caught. And I look at that picture and I just smile because it makes me so happy. He passed on about a year after that trip. Mm-hmm. And I was so thankful that I took the opportunity to make those special memories on our last fishing trip together.
2: Hi, this is Pastor Joel Hunter with an observation. Some people don't know they're lost until they hear it from somebody else. A few years ago, a man in a shopping mall noticed a little boy trudging along all by himself. He didn't think much about it until he heard the announcement come over the public address system, "A small boy named Donald has been lost." Donald is 7 years old. If anyone sees Donald, please bring him to the information booth. The man overheard the little boy say, "Rats, I'm lost again." It's amazing to think that people can get used to being lost, not having someone to care for them, not knowing really where they're going. In John 10:16, Jesus said, "I have other sheep that are not of this fold. I must bring them in as well, and they will listen to my voice. Then there will be one flock and one shepherd." Let's reach out to someone who is alone. Let's go help somebody.
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1: And things starting to slow down a little bit on I-4 westbound. You're going to find that congestion right around 46A. Just ride with it till you get past Lake Mary Boulevard. About 8 minutes to get your way through that. I-4 eastbound looks good. Our toll roads are in pretty decent shape this morning. But you will find on the turnpike southbound, there was a car fire. The fire's out just past the Okahumka Service Plaza. And it's causing about a 25-minute backup on the turnpike southbound. And so just keep that in mind as you work your way through. Otherwise, everything else in pretty good shape, and SunRail trains are on time. That's Z88.3 Stress Saver Traffic.
0: Sunshine and clouds to start the day, but it's already warm and muggy out. We're going to get to a high of about 96 degrees this afternoon. That heat index, 110. That is why we have a heat advisory for most of Central Florida again today. 50% chance for rain.
1: Right now, we got 80 in Melbourne, 79 in Daytona, 77 in Ocala, and 78 in Orlando. 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

0: Z88.3, Colton Dixon, that is Bill DeBoat. 7:55 Friday morning, June 19th, and we got some of our friends who are going to have a very special day today.
1: Julia turns 8. Happy 30th to Lisa. Nate, 52.
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1: 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Eli turns 11. And happy 5th birthday to Clara.
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0: 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Good morning, Ellis and Tyler. Who's this?
1: This is Jill May.
2: Hey, girl, you did it. You're a big winner.
1: Oh, my gosh. You're kidding.
0: No,
1: I'm so excited. I'm here from Kansas.
0: Really?
1: I wanted to go to WonderWork.
2: What part of Kansas?
1: Wichita, Kansas.
2: Oh, my daddy's from Coffeyville.
1: Well, oh, yeah. I know right where that is.
0: Well, as they say, as falls Wichita, so falls Wichita Falls.
1: I miss hearing y'all. You know, I used to listen to you every day. I lived in Florida for 5 years, and I miss listening to you.
0: Aw.
2: We're glad you're back.
0: Well, congratulations. We're going to get you 4 tickets, so you can have fun at WonderWorks Orlando.
1: Well, thank you so much.
0: All right. Let's see how the roads are moving along this morning with Z88.3's Thrust Saver traffic. I-4 is in pretty good shape. No major issues waiting for you. The toll roads are mostly looking good, but we did have a car fire on the turnpike southbound just past the Okahumka Service Plaza. Traffic is backed up about 25 minutes as the right lane is blocked. So just be patient working your way through. Other than that, everything else is looking just fine, and SunRail trains are running on time. That's Z88.3, Stress Saver Traffic.
2: It's going to be another crazy hot day in Central Florida. Temperatures in the mid to upper 90s again today with the heat index of 110 degrees. That's prompted the National Weather Service to issue a heat advisory from 11 to 7 for all of our Central Florida counties except Marion. It will be dangerously hot out. Most of our counties have libraries open for residents who need a place to cool off. If you're visiting and you're going to any of our theme parks these next few days, you will need to take those breaks when you can. The heat is no joke. Thankfully, most of our attractions have places where you can get those breaks in the AC. And it's a story that's been told for years, how the Grinch stole Christmas. You may have your favorite variation. Dr. Seuss published the book in 1957. CBS made the animated special, 1966. And then in 2000, the movie with Jim Carrey as the Grinch. It was the biggest movie of the year, $345 million worldwide. And now a sequel has been announced. We're hearing that Jim Carrey could return as the Grinch. Ron Howard will return as a director. And so no telling when it's going to be released, but a lot of people excited about this.
0: Wow. Maybe if we can get a sequel to that, maybe we can get a sequel to A Charlie Brown Christmas. Or a sequel to Rudolph the Red-Nosed Reindeer.
2: She thinks I'm cute.
0: She still thinks I'm cute. Your Z88.3 Z-Land forecast gets set for a wet day today. We could be seeing some showers, and if you don't get rained on, you may be wet because of the heat and the humidity. We're looking at a high today around 96 and a heat index of 110. Right now, we've got 80 in Daytona, 80 in Orlando.
2: And here's a positive thought. Ephesians 3:20, God is able to do immeasurably more than all we ask or imagine, according to his power that is at work within us.
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made his mercies new, 'cause he knew we'd forget all the things he's done and just how good he

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Z88.3, 8:11. It is Friday at last. Hope it's a great day. Thank you for letting us be a part of your morning. Casting Crowns here.

0: 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We're Ellis and Tyler.
1: And I just heard from our friend Wendy Sue, and she said, please help me. I am looking for that flat Ellis you keep talking about, and I don't know where to go. Can you please help me? Wendy, we can help. Flat Ellis, which, by the way, is a drawing of me that your kids can cut out and color, and you get to take on vacation with you and take pictures with and share with us, because we want to see where Flat Ellis went. It's all a part of Ellis and Tyler's Summer of Fun, and on our website, you can find them.
0: And it's not just so you can bring Ellis all around where you're going.
1: It isn't?
0: No. There's prizes involved, too. 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
1: you
0: can
1: find
0: it. 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
1: Do I get any of them?
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1: Oh.
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1: And here's the latest on the drive this morning. If you're on I-4 and you are headed either eastbound or westbound, go ahead, because everything looks great on the interstate. It's almost like people think it's a holiday or something. And then, if you're going to take any of our toll roads, they're in pretty good shape, too. We do have a car fire. The fire is out on the turnpike southbound, just past the Okahumka Service Plaza. And you're going to find there's a 25-minute delay as the right lane is blocked. Otherwise, everything else in good shape. And SunRail, nope. Oh, spoke too soon. SunRail. Train P311 southbound delayed by 15 minutes. That's Z88.3, Stress Saver Traffic.
0: Sunshine for now. We do have that 50% chance for showers and thunderstorms. And, of course, the heat is going to continue today. Yesterday, we got to that heat index of 110. Same story for today. We are looking at a heat advisory across Central Florida.
1: It is currently 81 degrees in Melbourne with some sunshine. 80 in Daytona, 80 in Ocala, and 80 in Orlando. The Afters now on the Z. Whoa.

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0: 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Good morning. We are Ellis and Tyler.
1: And let's get you where you're going this morning. If you're on I-4, not bad at all. It's looking good in both directions. The toll roads, most of them are pretty good, but we do have a car fire on the turnpike southbound. The fire is actually out, but we're talking about some delays just past the Okahumpka Service Plaza as the right lane is blocked. And then if you're taking Sunrail, train P311 southbound is delayed by 15 minutes. That's Z88.3, stress saver traffic.
0: Well, now that he has finished up his NBA Finals run with the Spurs as their assistant coach, our Orlando Magic have officially introduced Sean Sweeney as the 16th head coach in franchise history. They had the big press conference yesterday. This marks his first head coaching job in the NBA. Well, severe weather across parts of the South is causing travel headaches for airline passengers, including many at our airports. This is all in connection with Tropical Storm Arthur. What was left of the system yesterday brought heavy rain and flooding, made travel tough. Checking OIA this morning, it's getting better. We're still dealing with about 28 delays and 7 cancellations. And this Sunday is Father's Day, a day to celebrate Dad. And I know that can be challenging for some of us. We'll be thinking about you if you're hurting. If your family is looking for a place to celebrate Dad, there are many places in Central Florida where they're saying, come on, Dad, you can get him for free. Central Florida Zoo, Brevard Zoo, Lou Gardens on Sunday, free for dads. Arden History Museum in Maitland, Orange County Regional History Center. 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
1: Sounds like as a dad, I'm going to be really, really busy this weekend. Your Z88.3 Z-Land forecast. We're looking at some clouds and some showers and some thunderstorms today, as well as heat. We're expecting a high of 96 with a heat index of 110 right now. 80 in Daytona, 80 in Orlando.
0: And here's a positive thought. Ephesians 3:20, God is able to do immeasurably more than all we ask or imagine, according to his power that is at work within us.

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1: Man, so glad we get to spend some time together this morning as we dive into a brand new Friday, which means the weekend is just about here. I don't know why, just knowing that makes me smile from ear to ear. Mainly because Father's Day is coming up this weekend, mm-hmm. which I am looking forward to spending some time with my daughters. And I love the fact that they're planning something for Sunday. Mm-hmm. I don't know what it is, but they told me, don't eat a heavy breakfast.
0: Okay.
1: So I'll find out what's going to happen after we do church on Sunday morning.
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3: My little dog Chester is not too good at fetching things either. 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It's like that for us sometimes, too. 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
1: And here's the latest if you're about to head to I-4. It's been pretty quiet all day. No big backups, no accidents. About the worst we see is about 5 minutes of congestion on I-4 westbound right near Lake Mary Boulevard. But the toll roads, most of them are in good shape this morning. We do have an issue on the turnpike southbound. There was a car fire just past the Okahumka Service Plaza. It's got the right lane blocked. It'll cost you a couple minutes. Then there's a wreck on southbound I-95 approaching State Road 100 in Bunnell. The right shoulder is where you're going to find this. And then there's some debris on the road on I-95 southbound, approaching State Road 44 in New Smyrna, the right lane blocked. SunRail, train P311 southbound is delayed by 15 minutes. Huh, that's Z88.3, stress saver traffic.
0: Sunshine and clouds to start our day. We're in the 80s across Central Florida, warming up to that high of 96 degrees with the heat index of 110. We went to the beach yesterday for a little bit, and we're sitting in the chair relaxing for about 12 minutes. And it was like, hey, you want to go? I'm going to go walk over to the water. Okay, let's go. It's going to be like this all weekend for us. Hot temperatures and, of course, an opportunity for afternoon rain.
1: Right now, we've got 81 in Melbourne, 80 in Daytona, 80 in Ocala, and 80 in Orlando. You know what I got to buy? I keep seeing these things pop up. They're like personal cooling devices. They like go around your neck, and I guess it blows air on your neck. And like a small fan up front that blows air into your face.
0: You know, I have one of those. Guess where I got it from?
1: Where?
0: Your wife.
1: Really?
0: Yeah, she gave me one of those for like softball games and outdoor beach volleyball games and stuff. You should talk to her.
1: Apparently I need to.

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1: And if you're out and about and you're planning to head to I-4 this morning, I want you to know that I-4 westbound has a crash approaching Maitland Boulevard. That accident on the right shoulder. Otherwise, the rest of I-4 is looking good. If you're going to make a run on the turnpike, there was a car fire. The fire is out. However, on the turnpike southbound past the Okahumka Service Plaza, you are looking at a 25-minute delay as the right lane is blocked. And Sunrail, train P311 southbound is delayed by 15 minutes. That's Z88.3, Stress Saver Traffic.
0: Well, traffic is a little bit lighter in some places. It's a holiday, the 19th of June, Juneteenth, oldest known celebration of the end of slavery in the U.S. This is the day that the news of the Emancipation Proclamation reached enslaved people in Galveston, Texas, 1865. And so banks, some federal offices, the post office, stock market will all be closed today. Oviedo does have a Juneteenth celebration for the community going on. And then Winter Garden, Apopka, Kissimmee, Mount Dora are just a few of our cities having their events tomorrow. Walt Disney World has announced their lineup for their Eat to the Beat Festival that happens each year at Epcot, Food Around the World, and concerts. The lineup includes many artists from Boys to Men to the Beach Boys. And right in the middle, Z artist Mercy Me will perform September 18th and 19th. And the World Cup excitement continues. If you have a team, I hope that they're doing well. We have friends on staff cheering for Colombia, someone else down the hall cheering for Mexico, both of those teams doing well. I really enjoyed watching our men's national team last week. Incredible win, and I've been waiting for their next game. The U.S. men's national team will take the field today against Australia in a matchup that could determine who finishes on top of Group D. They're coming in both with the win. The game is going to start at 3 o'clock. On Fox and Telemundo.
1: You know, the more I watch this, I so wish soccer was a thing when I was in high school. Mm-hmm. It just looks like it's so much fun. I would love to try it. But when I was growing up, the only soccer team we had was for the girls.
0: Oh, really?
1: Was no boys soccer team. Huh. The boys were playing football. It was just a different time.
0: You're right.
1: 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We are looking at sunshine today and some clouds and some showers and some thunderstorms and heat, too. High today, 96 with a heat index 110. Stay cool and hydrated. 84 right now in Ocala, 82 in Orlando.
0: And here's a positive thought. Proverbs 12:25, anxiety weighs down the heart, but a kind word cheers it up.
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1: All right, the weekend's just about here, and so is the brand new Toy Story film, Toy Story 5. It's hard to believe we've been watching these films for over 30 years. Is the new one family friendly, and is it any good? Let's find out with our friend Adam Holtz from the Plugged In Movie Review. Good morning, Adam, and what did you think?
2: I think as Toy Story films go, this is exactly what you would expect. After 30 years, it's a pretty well-established template. I think the interesting thing with this one is that we're dealing with technology. The story this time revolves around young Bonnie, and her parents have done a good job protecting her from screens, and she still plays with her cowgirl, Jesse, and they have a great friendship. But everybody's telling Jesse, you know, once kids get a hold of screens, it's all over for the toys. And the problem is that Bonnie doesn't really connect with her friends, and so her parents break down and get her a tablet to try to help her connect online. And at first that seems to go well, but then it creates problems. So this is really that kind of exploration of how screens are affecting childhood and affecting the way kids play with toys. And we get a Toy Story movie out of that premise. There's a little bit of peril. You know, we find out that Woody is kind of out on the street with abandoned toys, and it's a little bit gritty. So I think all of that stuff is pretty navigable. I think the story works really well. I think for the most part, families will like it. And as always, we would encourage people to read our full review so you can make the best decision possible for your family.
1: So who wins, the toys or the screens?
0: Oh, don't tell us.
1: So our guest this morning, Adam Holtz from the Plugged In Movie Review. To see the entire review, just head over to PluggedIn.com. Thanks, Adam.
2: Thanks, guys.
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0: Z88.3 921. We're Ellis and Tyler. With it being a federal holiday, traffic has been a little bit lighter, but still some issues.
1: I-4 has been quiet most of the morning, but westbound on the interstate, we've got a car fire as you're approaching 557. And it's right by mile marker 49. The left lane is blocked. And over on I-4 eastbound, it's a little slow as you come through downtown. Otherwise, the toll roads are good. I-95 and I-75 are up to speed, and SunRail trains are running on time. That's Z88.3's Stress Saver Traffic.
0: Sunshine and beautiful weather, some clouds. We're already warm, mid-80s. We're going to get to about 96 this afternoon. It's going to feel more like 110 degrees. That's where we're at with the heat index for this afternoon, and that's why we have that heat advisory in effect for most of Central Florida. Still that 50% chance for rain.
1: 84 already in Melbourne, 84 in Daytona, 84 in Ocala, and in Orlando, we've got some sun and 82. Corey Asbury on the Z.

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0: 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Good morning. We're Ellis and Tyler.
1: And let's get you where you're going this morning with Z88.3 Stress Saver Traffic. I-4 looks good. 408, it's fine. The other toll roads, up to speed. I-95 and I-75, looking good. Oh, and SunRail on time. That's Z88.3 Stress Saver Traffic.
0: It is going to be another crazy hot day in Central Florida. Temperatures in the mid to upper 90s again today with that heat index of 110 degrees. It has prompted the National Weather Service to issue that heat advisory. That's going to start at 11 a.m. to 7 p.m. for all of our Central Florida counties except Marion. Dangerously hot out, so be careful. There are cooling places that are open in our community. Most of them are going to be at libraries and different places across Orange County where you can go in and get some AC. And it's a story that's been told for years, how the Grinch stole Christmas. You may have your favorite variation. There's the book, 1957. CBS made the animated special in 66. That's your favorite, right?
2: Yeah, I
0: love
2: it.
0: That Grinch. And then the 2000 movie with Jim Carrey as the Grinch. It was the biggest movie of 2000. And now we're hearing that a sequel has been announced. I'm glad that my daughter's older now. She's 16. She was terrified when we first showed her that. I started too young with her, I think. Ron Howard's going to return as a director. Jim Carrey more than likely coming back as the Grinch. And I don't know what the sequel is going to be about, but
1: Will little Cindy Lou Who be back in the movie too?
0: She has to be. You can't have a Grinch movie without her.
1: Yeah, except for she's about 32 years old now.
0: That's fine.
1: Oh, okay.
0: Maybe it'll be about her daughter.
1: Oh, I guess so.
0: I can
1: Cindy
0: write the
1: Lou
0: sequel.
1: Who too. Your Z88.3 Z-Land forecast. We've got some sun and some clouds and some showers and some thunder showers. A veritable weather potpourri today and hot. Throw that in the mix as well with a high of 96 and a heat index of 110. Right now, 84 in Ocala, 82 in Orlando.
0: And here's a positive thought. 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

0: Z88.3 at 10 o'clock. We're Ellis and Tyler.
1: And the weekend is just about here. I'm so thrilled about it because here in Central Florida, we got so much cool stuff going on around Central Florida this weekend. For example, Bass Pro Shops holding its free kids fishing event. You got a child in your life who loves to fish or maybe wants to learn? Here's the opportunity to take them out, and kids can participate in a catch and release fishing event, test their skills, and even color your own slip bobber giveaway happening.
0: That's all good, but for me, my 16-year-old, that's her favorite store.
1: Uh-huh.
0: So anytime we go near Bass Pro Shops, we gonna be there the next hour.
2: Can we go look at the fish tank?
0: No, she wants to buy the stuff to build her own fish tank, if you know what I mean. Okay, also going on this weekend, the Cars, Food Trucks, and Market at Wooten Park. That's happening tomorrow, 5:30 to 8:30. Classic cars are going to be there, and of course, food and fun for the whole family.
1: The Juneteenth Youth Jam is happening in Eatonville this morning. Starts at 11:30 till 4 this afternoon at the Eatonville Library. There's going to be all kinds of amazing activities, music, and lots of fun for the whole community.
0: And with Father's Day being on Sunday, a lot of places offering freebies. 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Central Florida Zoo, Lou Gardens, Brevard Zoo, Orange County Regional History Center, Art and History Museum, even Fun Spot America. Dads are going to get free all-day access passes for the rides.
1: Any place dad can eat for free on Father's Day?
0: I don't know.
1: Okay, you need to do some homework for me.
0: Oh, I do?
1: Yes. Hey, whatever you're doing this weekend, have a good time and let Z88.3 be a part of your weekend.
3: If you get a new car that's just off the assembly line, you'd be nuts to take a wrench to it. Hi there, I'm Chuck Swindoll. You don't change that car or try to redesign it. Hey, that's all been done. You just get behind the wheel of that shiny new vehicle and you drive. So what is it about people that makes them want to mess with the plan of salvation that God has given us? Maybe the plan is so simple, the human mind has trouble accepting it. But God's plan is not in pieces that we have to somehow fit together. He doesn't need our help to explain it or to expand it. He just asks that we get in, sit down, trust Him, and let Him drive.
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1: All righty, let's get you where you're going. If you're on I-4 this morning, we are not bad. It's a little slow on I-4 westbound, 46A to Lake Mary Boulevard, about 8 minutes to get through that. And then when you get to the DCP, Darrell Carter Parkway, see, you got it. It's going to be sluggish from DCP till you get to 535. And if you're on the turnpike northbound, be prepared for some congestion right around 192. Finally, in Polk County, southbound 37 has the police on the scene of an accident just past Fitzgerald Road. The left shoulder is where you're going to find it. And Sunrail, running on time. That's Z88.3, Stress Saver Driving.
0: Sunshine and a great start to the day. We're going to start to see showers moving in this afternoon. 50% chance for that. And it's just going to be hot. 96 degrees. Like yesterday, that heat index up to 110. That's why we have that heat advisory across Central Florida.
1: It is already 87 degrees in Melbourne, 84 in Daytona, 86 in Ocala, and sunshine and 87 in Orlando.
0: Dan's in next. Hope you have a great day.
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0: Today is the first day of summer. I know it seems impossible. It's actually still springtime with all the heat that we're having. But the summer solstice marks the official start of the summer season, and that's Sunday. This year, it will occur at exactly 4:24 a.m. Sunday morning. That's when we'll have the northern hemisphere tilted most directly toward the sun. And that means we'll have the most daylight of the year on Sunday, which is why my wife loves it. She likes the sunshine. And I always remind her, after the first day of summer, the days are going to gradually start to get shorter. Yeah, I just can't let her have her moment of joy. I think I need to work on that. That's a personal flaw in me.
1: Hi, this is Pastor Joel Hunter with an observation. Some people don't know they're lost until they hear it from somebody else. A few years ago, a man in a shopping mall noticed a little boy trudging along all by himself. He didn't think much about it until he heard the announcement come over the public address system, "A small boy named Donald has been lost." Donald is 7 years old. If anyone sees Donald, please bring him to the information booth. The man overheard the little boy say, "Rats, I'm lost again." It's amazing to think that people can get used to being lost, not having someone to care for them, not knowing really where they are going. In John 10:16, Jesus said, "I have other sheep that are not of this fold. I must bring them in as well, and they will listen to my voice. Then there will be one flock and one shepherd." Let's reach out to someone who is alone. Let's go help somebody.
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0: 10:34, stress saver traffic, check an eye for eastbound. We have a crash approaching South Street. You're right,

0: shoulder block. A couple of minor delays, State Road 429 to the 417, and you'll tap your brakes at State Road 535. Heading westbound, expect delays, County Road 46A to Lake Mary Boulevard, and a 10-minute backup from State Road 528 to 535. I-95 southbound, looking at a crash approaching Malabar Road, the off-ramp right lane blocked. Seeing a crash on the turnpike southbound, it's right on the off-ramp to Consulate Drive. You've got right lane blocked there. And disabled vehicle on the turnpike, if you're headed in the southbound direction, the off-ramp to Yeehaw Junction, that ramp is shut down. 528 headed westbound, Dallas Boulevard to Innovation Way. Traffic just running slow for about 18 minutes. That's your Z88.3 Stress Saver Traffic. Partly cloudy early today. Chance of rain this afternoon, about 50%. But let's talk about the heat in the meanwhile. We're going to have the heat index values that are going to feel like 110 degrees. And therefore, a heat advisory will be in effect today from 11 to 7. Actual high temperature, about 96. And then tonight, partly cloudy, we'll drop to 78. Tomorrow, back in the same kind of day with the triple-digit heat index, but a little higher chance of rain tomorrow, 70%. 87 degrees in Melbourne, 85 in Daytona Beach. It's 87 in Ocala, 86 in Orlando.
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Z88.3. Somebody posted on our Oviedo Facebook that I follow. It says, anyone know of a church with a VBS next week? I wanted to answer, go to our VBS connection at zradio.com. I might still do it.

0: Z88.3 1057. Hope you're having a good Friday. I'm Dan. That was Toby Mac. Feels good. It does feel good. So could Arthur make a comeback? I'm talking about the short-lived tropical storm that hugged the Gulf Coast for about 24 hours. And the remnants are now bringing heavy rain to Alabama and Georgia. A return to tropical storm status is not out of the question. As the center of the remnant low moves east, it could regain tropical features in the Atlantic. But the good news about that, it will be moving away from the U.S. coast. So it would likely become a fish storm. Other good news, though, the chance of any of this happening is only about 10%. But it's fun to watch as we continue through hurricane season 2026.
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0: Z88.3, 1058, Stress Saver Traffic. We're starting with I-4. Got a couple of minor delays eastbound. Right around Celebration, you're going to see about a three-minute delay. Tap the brakes at State Road 535 and 408 to Colonial. That's a five-minute delay. I-4 westbound, just past County Road 46A to Lake Mary Boulevard. Parr Street to Colonial, and then State Road 528 to 535, another 10 minutes. I-95, we're seeing delays. Emergency vehicles responding northbound direction, approaching State Road 407 at Kennedy Space Center. And we're seeing delays on I-95 southbound, approaching the same location, the 408, but there's another location at Malabar Row where you've got a crash blocking the right lane. And a 13-minute backup on I-95 northbound. This is actually I-75 northbound from Wildwood to Bellevue, 13-minute delay there. Look out on the Turnpike southbound. We have a crash approaching Consulate Drive, and that's got things moving slow. Two right lanes are blocked there. 528 westbound, Dallas Boulevard to Innovation Way, another 18 minutes. That's Z88.3, Stress Saver Traffic. Muggy and hot outside today, 110 degrees. That's not the actual temperature, but that's how the air could feel this afternoon. An actual high temperature, 95, which is hot enough. Rain chance about 50% today. That's on the increase tomorrow to 70%. We'll cool down only to 78 for a low tonight. Weekend is going to be warm and rainy as well. 88 degrees in Melbourne, 87 in Daytona Beach. Ocala at 86, and we're at 89 degrees in Orlando.
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Want to take your family to SeaWorld? We have a chance to win passes coming up. Four passes and a parking pass at 12:35 today. Be ready to take a break from lunch to call in to win.

0: Hi, I'm Tracy Leak from Z88.3. We have so many distractions in our day. Traffic, work, just making sure our kids are thriving. Janet listens to the Z to help keep her grounded.
1: I'm going to work or I'm coming from work and there's just a song or there's something that is shared by the DJs, either personally from their life and their family or about another listener or something else going on. And it's so sincere and so authentic about God's love and God's relationship with us. And so I tune in and it's just kind of a boost and it just helps me stay focused. So it's just beautiful and it's encouraging to me and my family to hear that on a regular basis. It kind of keeps me grounded.
0: When you are feeling a little disconnected, remember that your Z is here to help you fix your eyes on Jesus, the author and perfecter of our faith.

0: Z88.3, it's 11:26. I'm Dan. Even if you're not a big soccer fan, there's something exciting about cheering for Team USA when the World Cup comes around. And the U.S. men's national team today is going to be taking the field against Australia in a matchup that could determine who finishes on top of Group D. Kickoff, 3 o'clock today on Fox and Telemundo. U.S. is coming off an impressive win over Paraguay, while Australia enters the match with momentum after a 2-0 victory over Turkey. And the two teams don't meet often. The Americans have not lost to Australia since 1992. Both teams are looking strong early in the tournament. Today's game could be one of Team USA's toughest tests yet, and a great excuse to get our family and friends together and cheer on the home team.
1: One time, Earl Warren, the Chief Justice of the United States, was speaking at a prison, and he opened his address by saying, "Fellow citizens," that's not correct. "Fellow prisoners," well, that's not true either. Then he said, "At any rate, I'm happy to see so many of you here." He should have said, "Fellow sinners, we are, you know." There isn't a single person hearing this who isn't in desperate need of forgiveness. That's what Jesus died for. If you know you need it, he'll give it to you. I'm Steve Brown. You think about that. Share what you just heard with a friend. Go to youthinkaboutthat.com.
0: Stress saver traffic now at 11:28. We'll start with I-4 eastbound, a crash approaching State Road 429. Also slow from State Road 429 to 417. 408 to Colonial, that's a 5-minute delay, and 11-minute backup State Road 46 to US 1792. Westbound, there's a crash approaching State Road 535, and a few other minor delays westbound right around County Road 46A, Parr Street to Colonial, and 528 to 535. Police activity reported on I-95 northbound approaching State Road 44, the New Smyrna Beach exit. That's slowing things down a bit. Have a crash on I-95 southbound approaching State Road 407, Kennedy Space Center. That's also affecting the opposite direction. And we're seeing delays on I-75 northbound between Wildwood and Bellevue. Turnpike southbound, you've got a crash approaching the off-ramp to Consulate Drive. And on the 528, still seeing a lot of traffic between Dallas Boulevard and Innovation Way. That's causing an extra 18-minute delay. That's Z88.3, Stress Saver Traffic. Not looking bad out there right now. Our Z-Land Doppler radar not showing much shower activity, but we're expecting more rain as we head through the day. We'll need it to cool off from heat index values of 110 today. Actual high temperature about 94. Heat advisory is in effect between now and 7 o'clock tonight. 78 for a low. Then tomorrow we're back up to about 94. And 70% chance of rain in the forecast for Saturday. Sunday, a little less rain chance, but it's going to be hot. Currently 88 degrees in Melbourne, 87 in Daytona Beach, Ocala, and Orlando at 89.

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Z88.3 have a heat advisory in effect until 7 o'clock tonight. As hot as it is, it's not actually summer yet. Summer starts on Sunday. That'll be the equinox. Are you?

0: soothing light. Z88.3, it's 11:56. I'm Dan. This Sunday, fathers, grandfathers, and father figures across the country will be celebrated for Father's Day, a chance to honor the men that have made a difference in our lives. Gifts and special meals are all part of the tradition for many families. Some of the most meaningful moments can be the simplest ones, like sharing a memory, just expressing gratitude, or making time for people who matter most. Father's Day can also be difficult for those of us who are missing a dad, grieving a loss. I'm going on my third Father's Day without my dad. As you celebrate this weekend, consider reaching out to someone that may be hurting, someone that needs to hear from you, a kind word, a listening ear, or just a reminder that they're not alone. That can go a long way. Great opportunity to remember God's ability to bring healing, forgiveness, and hope, even in the places of our lives that feel broken.
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0: It's 11:57. We're checking stress saver traffic on the ZI-4. We're seeing delays right around State Road 429. A few minor delays. The longest one, State Road 46 to U.S. 1792. That's 11 minutes. Westbound, just a lot of annoying little delays. County Road 46A to Lake Mary Boulevard. Parr Street on-ramp to Colonial. And State Road 528 to 535, about a 10-minute backup. I-95 southbound, expect a crash approaching Malabar Road. Also slow from LPGA Boulevard to US 92 at Daytona. I-75 northbound, Wildwood to Bellevue, at about 13 minutes. Seeing a crash on the turnpike northbound as you approach I-75, you've got a left lane block there. That's your Z88.3 Stress Saver Traffic. Before we do the weather, I want to introduce my friend Nathaniel, who's doing an internship with me today. Nathaniel, how are you?
6: Good.
0: Welcome in today. I'm so glad you're here. It's good to see your face.
6: Yeah.
0: Thank you for stopping in today. I'm going to have you help me in a second, okay?
6: Okay.
0: All right. Going to check that weather. It's going to be cloudy today. Rain chances this afternoon at about 50%. Heat index values 110. That's how the air feels outside. We'll have a low tonight of 78. Partly cloudy tomorrow. 70% chance of rain. Heat index reading 103 for tomorrow. Sunday's going to be kind of the same kind of story. Currently 91 in Melbourne, 89 in Daytona Beach. Ocala, 91. Hey, Nathaniel, what's the temperature in Orlando?
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0: 8:48. I'm Dan. A loggerhead sea turtle named Wombat is back home in the water. He has spent 3 months recovering at the Marine Science Center of Volusia County. Wombat was found stranded back in March and was in really rough shape. He was underweight, lethargic, anemic, and appeared to have been sick for quite a while. Staff at the center treated Wombat with antibiotics, vitamin injections, fluid therapy, and nutritional supplementation. And the good news is Wombat has completely recovered. He's back to his old self, ready to take on life in the wild. Crowds gathered and cheered as Wombat paddled away. And we're cheering Wombat on, too. Way to go, fella.
1: Have you ever pushed the wrong button? I'm Tyler McKenzie from Z88.3 Mornings. Recently, I was in an elevator with my family, and I accidentally bumped into the emergency call for help button. I could easily blame this one on the kids, but it was me. Immediately, a call went out for us to get help. I was so embarrassed, but I waited for someone to answer so I could explain my mistake. I waited, and no one answered. I'm glad it wasn't a real emergency. What real things are you facing today where you could use some help? Have you felt like no one in your life is answering? Are you even trying to make the call? Our Creator, our Father, is a good place to start. Psalm 46:1 says, God is our refuge and strength, a very present help in trouble. You don't need to have the right words or even know what to say. He actually already knows what you need. Just call out his name. I promise he will answer.
0: It's 12:30, stress saver traffic, I-4 eastbound, looking at delays from State Road 429 to the 417. Heading west.

0: Doppler radar. Not showing a whole lot of activity yet, but it's coming. That heat index reading today, 110. That's how the air is going to feel, and that's why we have a heat advisory in effect until 7 o'clock tonight. 78 for a low overnight, then tomorrow, 70% chance of rain. That's a good thing. Still going to be hot, though, before the rain gets here. 91 degrees in Melbourne, 89 in Daytona Beach, Ocala, 91. And still 89 in Orlando.
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0: 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Who's this?
1: This is Ryan.
0: Ryan, how you doing today?
1: I'm doing fantastic. And how about you?
0: I'm doing good, and so are you. You just won yourself passes to SeaWorld.
1: Oh, how about that? Oh, man, you made my day. Thank you.
0: That's awesome. I'm so glad you're excited to win. You've got the four tickets to the park, and then you've also got a parking pass, which means you can just pull right in. Don't have to pay for parking.
1: This is awesome news. Thank you so much.
0: Thanks for calling in. We'll have another chance to win with Paco tonight at 7:35 right here on the Z.

0: 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I'm Dan. I got a text from my daughter with a picture of her with an animal. Let me see if you can guess what animal this is. So she added to the text, she said, I wanted to share this photo, but I didn't want to freak mama out. That's my wife, Jan. It's a picture of an alligator. Yeah, my daughter is holding an alligator. Looks like about a four-footer. And we commented back and forth because I actually got to hold an alligator about 10 years ago. And I said, are you surprised how soft it is? And she said, yes, because you look at them, they're scaly. You expect them to be rough, but their little bellies are nice and soft. She said she also didn't expect to feel it breathing in her hands. Yeah, I think this is definitely going to freak out my wife.
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0: It's 1 o'clock. Stress saver traffic on the ZI-4 eastbound. Seeing delays from State Road 429 to the 417. Cayley to Colonial. Another 7-minute backup. And slow from the 408 to Colonial Drive. Heading westbound. Expect delays from Fairbanks to Colonial. Parr Street to Colonial. And then State Road 528 to 535. About a 10-minute backup there. I-95 southbound. Just past LPGA Boulevard. You've got traffic backed up to US 92. And a 13-minute delay on I-75 northbound Wildwood to Bellevue. Southbound, Bellevue to Wildwood. Kind of both directions struggling. And we're seeing delays on the Turnpike northbound US 192 area and Okahumka Service Plaza, 22-minute backup there. That's Z88.3 Stress Saver Traffic. Partly cloudy, chance of showers and thunderstorms working their way in this afternoon. Meanwhile, hot temperatures that feel like 110 degrees. High temperature expected to get to about 95. And then tonight, overnight low 78. Tomorrow, another day like this where you've got hot temperatures followed by rain late in the day. Currently 92 in Melbourne, 90 in Daytona Beach, 93 in Ocala, 91 in Orlando.
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0: Hi, I'm Tracy Leak from Z88.3. We have so many distractions in our day. Traffic, work, just making sure our kids are thriving. Janet listens to the Z to help keep her grounded.
1: I'm going to work or I'm coming from work and there's just a song or there's something that is shared by the DJs, either personally from their life and their family or about another listener or something else going on. And it's so sincere and so authentic about God's love and God's relationship with us. And so I tune in and it's just kind of a boost and it just helps me stay focused. So it's just beautiful and it's encouraging to me and my family to hear that on a regular basis. Kind of keeps me grounded.
0: When you are feeling a little disconnected, remember that your Z is here to help you fix your eyes on Jesus, the author and perfecter of our faith.

0: on my mind. Z88.3, it's 129. I'm Dan. With hurricane season underway, who's up for some tropical trivia? Okay, today's question. What's the shortest lived tropical storm in history? For the answer to that question, we'll have to go all the way back to 2 days ago. Yes, Tropical Storm Arthur made history as the shortest storm. It formed and dissipated in about 6 hours, but it could still lose that record. A return to tropical storm status is not out of the question as the center of the remnant low moves east, and it could regain tropical features in the Atlantic. But the good news about that, it would be moving away from the U.S. coast and would be what you call a fish storm. And the other good news, a chance of any of that happening is only about 10%. So Arthur will probably hold on to that record.
1: Here's the wonderful thing that C.S. Lewis was talking about. He said you really have to watch when you're younger because you're on a trajectory.
2: Brant Hansen on Focus on the Family Minute. You wind up when you're older, you become just a grumble.
3: Yeah.
1: Like we become more and more a caricature of what we're fostering in our lives.
3: Interesting.
1: And it's like I mentioned in the book, like you will... If you're off by 1 degree for a moonshot, you miss the moon by 3,100 miles
3: right.
1: because of the trajectory of things. So that's why I think a lot of older people, you can look at this person and say, man, he's a saint. He listens. He offers wisdom. Everybody just loves being around him. Or you can see the anger on somebody's face. They become nothing but anger, and they're at the grocery store hitting you with their shopping carts. It's like... You become this extreme thing that you were fostering when you were younger.
2: Hear more at FamilyMinute.org.
0: One 30, checking stress saver traffic on the Z, I-4 eastbound. We're seeing delays from about a 3-minute delay from the 429 to State Road 417. 408 to Colonial, that's another 5 minutes. And 408 to US 1792, about an 11-minute backup. So traffic westbound right around County Road 46A, Park Street on-ramp to...

0: Just west of Claremont, more activity popping up. We're expecting that throughout the afternoon. 50% chance you'll see a shower or thunderstorm in your area. High of 95, overnight low tonight, 78, and then tomorrow and over the weekend, rain chances about 70% Saturday, 50% on Sunday. That'll be good for Father's Day, less rain, but the heat remains with triple-digit heat index readings all weekend long. 92 degrees in Melbourne, 90 in Daytona Beach, Ocala, 93. It's 91 in Orlando.
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Z88.3, it's 154. I'm Dan. Friday, starting to see things pop up on radar. We'll check your forecast and see what the afternoon looks like after Danny Gokey. Hey.

0: up things for today. Get ready to head into the weekend. Shadow and Grace are coming in next. They're in now, in fact, right across from me.
1: Hello!
0: What's your plans for the weekend, guys?
2: Gosh, you know what? I am actually working on Father's Day.
0: Me too!
2: You too!
0: Yes.
2: I'll be ahead. I'll be doing the morning.
0: I'll be coming in to take over.
2: Okay!
0: What about you, Shadow?
1: I will not be working on Father's Day.
0: Oh,
1: but I am working tomorrow.
0: Wow, so we're all working this
1: yes,
0: weekend.
1: We are.
2: That's awesome.
0: We're not going far. And, of course, Father's Day is on Sunday. We're doing our Father's Day on Saturday because I'm working on Sunday.
2: Well, what are your plans?
0: Right. Well, both my kids are going to be here, which is...
1: That's awesome.
0: Yeah, it's going to be great. I'm excited. My son's already here. He came into town last night, and we stayed up way too late catching up and everything.
2: Nice. But,
1: that's great.
0: Oh, it feels so good to see him after a good while.
1: And that is the gift for Father's Day.
0: I like it.
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4: 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Spring is in the air. And if you're one of the many Central Floridians who suffer from seasonal allergies, don't worry. 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
0: Stress saver traffic at 2 o'clock. We'll start with I-4 eastbound direction. We've got some delays as you approach Celebration, State Road 429. Also seeing about a 20-minute backup from County Road 4680, U.S. 1792. Westbound, a couple of minor delays. The longest one, State Road 528 to 535. Seeing delays on I-95 southbound approaching State Road 50. At Titusville, that's blocking the right lane. Long delay on I-75 southbound, Zuber to Wildwood. It's over an hour right now. That's how much adding to your time. Turnpike northbound, seeing delays at U.S. 192, 15-minute backup there. And if you're on the Western Expressway southbound, approaching West Colonial Drive, right lane blocked due to a crash. That's your Z88.3 Stress Saver Traffic. Partly cloudy, hot, high temperatures today, mid-90s. In fact, we're already seeing those temperatures in the mid-90s. Rain chances are on the increase. Our Z-Land Doppler radar showing a line of showers stretching across southern Sumter, southern Lake, western Orange, and even part of the area where we have a border between Volusia County and Seminole County. On the coast, south of Oak Hill, more showers. Winter Springs, Altamont Springs, seeing rain. So things are starting to pop up. We'll keep an eye on that all afternoon. Current temps, 93 degrees in Melbourne and Daytona Beach. Ocala, 94. And it's 93 in Orlando. Have a great weekend. I'll talk to you on Sunday at 1 o'clock. 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

0: Z88.3, Shadow and Grace, 223. Well, listen, if it feels extra steamy today, it's not just you.
1: Yeah, good.
0: Right? Heat index could climb to 110 in some areas today.
1: Wow.

0: Z88.3. We are Shadow and Grace, and we are glad you're here today. Our time is 2:27. The temperature is hot.
1: Very hot. We'll tell you that much.
0: But aside from all that, we are loving what is going on in our nation this week.
1: Oh, yeah.
0: And thanks to the tourists that are here. This is pretty crazy. You know, World Cup is going on here in the USA. And the reaction from the visitors from other nations has been awesome. If you're on social media, maybe you've seen some of these great comments that people are talking about our nation, the USA.
2: It's hot. I think it's hotter than Orlando. Honestly, very, very hot. Yeah. But we love it.
3: When you live in Florida, there are so many things to do to keep you and the family busy. In Florida, had a pool, a lazy river, clubhouse with games rooms and libraries, and nearby there was lots of places you could go to do bowling, cinema, lots of outdoor activities.
4: And this is where the nicest people are, the best food, and apparently the hospitality. Oh, it's amazing.
5: Americans, your country is so beautiful.
6: I have come here, you know, a couple of times now, and whenever I'm here, the people are so warm and generous. I've always met really kind and generous people here. That's the one thing I always take away with me.
1: I'm glad that's the one thing that he and so many of them visiting are taking away with them. Because
0: they're loving it here, Grace.
1: They absolutely are. And I am loving all of these videos. You know what, Shadow? They make us look at our beautiful country with new eyes, right?
0: Yeah.
1: And gratitude.
0: I needed to hear this stuff.
1: Yes, I so agree. And I truly believe the key to happiness is gratitude. How blessed are we to live in America? Mm-hmm. In the visitor's eyes, we are very blessed.
7: The enemy tries to isolate us. He tries to make us feel like we're the only ones because his sole purpose is to kill, steal, and destroy.
8: Loneliness is one of the enemy's favorite weapons. Hi, I'm Mark Gothier with Crew and Making Your Life Count. Grace from Grace and Max says one of the biggest lies we believe is that no one understands what we are going through.
7: That's what the enemy does. And I feel like whenever you're going through something like this, like there are so many things going through your head and just so many lies, and it's really easy to believe them, and it's really easy to feel like you're the only one. But like, I'm here to tell you that you're not the only one, and this is actually something that so many people struggle with in a way that we've never seen before in history.
8: You are not alone. There is help. There is hope. And there are people who care. You can find encouragement and take a step forward at crew.org/life.
0: Z88.3, stress saver traffic. Not much happened on I-4 other than a slowdown eastbound I-4 from 46A to 1792 in Sanford. Pretty much expected this hour of the afternoon. Take you 20 minutes. If you're headed westbound I-4, it is currently up to speed. Southbound I-95, it's busy in Daytona, LPGA Boulevard to I-4. Now we're slow northbound I-75 from the Turnpike to Wildwood. And southbound I-75, really slow. Got some visitors coming in for the weekend from Zuber to Wildwood, over an hour now, 68 minutes. And the one accident we've got is westbound on the 408 to Kirkman. It has the three left lanes blocked, your alternate, Colonial Drive. That is ZD8.3, Stress Saver Traffic.
1: All right, so this one strong thunderstorm is impacting northern Seminole, east central Lake, and northwestern Orange, and even south central Volusia counties. Okay. This storm is going to be in your area till about 2:45. Now, this one right now is near Lake Mary. It is moving east at 25 miles per hour. This storm has wind gusts up to 50 miles per hour and possible pea-sized hail. So with those gusty winds, you know, knocking down tree limbs and blowing around unsecured objects. So if you're driving, just be aware. And if you're outdoors, please consider seeking shelter, because this storm also has frequent cloud-to-ground lightning.
0: I'm just looking at this. I'm glad you brought it up, because I'm looking at this storm over I-4 at Lake Monroe
1: in
0: Sanford. And

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Today we pray for all our fathers. Heavenly Father, bless all our fathers as they care for their families. Give them strength and wisdom, tenderness and patience, and support them in their work that they have to do, protecting those who look to them as we look to you for love and salvation through our Lord and Savior, Jesus Christ. In His name we pray. Amen.

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Z88.3. It's 248. Shadow and Grace here. As a dad and a granddad, the older I get, the more I love time with my family. And that's what Father's Day is really all about.

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There's been so

0: Z88.3 with Shadow and Grace. It is 2:58. If we haven't met, tell you a little bit about us. Grace and I are both things we have in common here. We're both the youngest of three. Mm-hmm. You've got two older brothers.
1: Yep.
0: I have two older sisters. And with Father's Day coming up on Sunday, another thing we have in common, both of our dads have gone on to heaven.
1: Yeah, they have. You know, Father's Day is bittersweet for us. We celebrate all our fathers, you know, like you, Shadow, mm-hmm. my brothers, our uncles and friends, but we also think of our own fathers who have been called home. So if you're feeling like this, you know, just like us, just know you are not alone. We are right there with you, and so is our Lord.
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0: Z88.3, stress saver traffic. Not one, but two accidents on I-4 now. Westbound I-4 in DeBary-Deltona, the left lane is blocked. And I-4 westbound in Altamont, 436, left shoulder's blocked. It's also busy from State Road 472 to DeBary-Deltona. And a 13-minute ride on I-4 westbound, starting at the beach line and ending up at, Disney Springs exit. If you're headed eastbound I-4, 20-minute ride in Sanford, 46A to 1792. Northbound of the Turnpike, two right lanes are blocked after an accident just past Hancock Road in Mineola. And westbound on the 408, that crash at Kirkman still has the left shoulder blocked. You could try Colonial Drive instead. That is Z88.3, stress saver traffic.
1: All right, we're tracking a strong thunderstorm over northwestern Brevard, southeastern Volusia counties. This storm going to be in your area till about 3:30 p.m. It is moving 9 miles southwest of Edgewater and moving east at 25 miles per hour. Wind gusts with this storm, 50 miles per hour at times, and pea-sized hail. So areas impacted could be Deltona, Port Orange, New Smyrna Beach, Edgewater, and Orange City. Also, just be aware, this storm also has cloud-to-ground lightning. It is currently occurring with this storm.
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88.3 with Stress Saver Traffic. Biggest slowdowns we got, undoubtedly, southbound I-75. Going to take you 70 minutes, to get from Zuber down to Wildwood. That's 75 southbound. It is accident-free, but they're coming in to see us in Z-Land and throughout Central Florida. I-95 southbound at Wickham Road with left shoulder block. Have an accident on I-4 westbound in DeBary, Deltona. The left lane is blocked and slow again from the beach line down to Disney Springs. And eastbound I-4, 20 minutes from 46A in Sanford up to 1792. That is 88.3 Stress Saver Traffic.

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0: Z88.3, we are Shadow and Grace. It is 3:27. At this time of day on Friday, things get a little crazy because this is when we do the bad dad joke of the week.
1: It's the time we look forward to, Shadow, every Friday.
0: And I'm glad you look forward to this every week, Grace. I'm a little shocked, but I am glad to look forward to it. Would you like a knock-knock joke?
1: Your choice. Surprise me.
0: All right. So, okay, this will surprise you. Let's do a knock-knock joke. You start.
1: Wait, knock-knock.
0: Who's there?
1: Grace.
0: Grace. Wait a second.
1: No.
0: Grace who?
1: Oh, Shadow and Grace in the Afternoons on the Z.
0: Ooh, that might set the record for the worst one ever. Thanks, Dad. That was incredibly bad.
1: Thanks, Shadow.
2: This is hopeless. Baxter's never gonna learn how to fetch. He just wants to chase squirrels or whatever.
3: Training a dog is tough. It's kind of like how God trains us.
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0: Z88.3, stress saver traffic, I-4 eastbound in Sanford. We have the two ride lanes blocked. That's eastbound I-4 in Sanford at 1792. It's already a busy ride there. 46A up to the accident scene, 20 minutes already. That's about to get slower. I-4 westbound in DeBary-Deltona with the left lane blocked. We have slowdowns in Daytona Beach on I-95 northbound at I-4. And if you're traveling I-75 southbound, or let's say somebody's coming into Z-Land to visit you this week and to take an I-75 in, let them know it's crazy busy. Southbound I-75, a 70-minute ride from Zuber to Wildwood. That is 88.3, stress saver traffic.
1: All right, so we have another strong thunderstorm. This one is in southeastern Polk County. It's going to be in your area till about 4 p.m. This one does have wind gusts up to 50 miles per hour and possible pea-sized hail as well. Areas impacted could be Lake Wales, Hillcrest Heights, and Highland Park. For the rest of Z-Land, more rain and more thunderstorms coming our way through this evening. High today could get up to 95. Watch out for that heat index. Earlier today, we already reached, I believe it was 111 when I left the house over in eastern Orange County.
0: Right.
1: But yeah, it's still going to be very, very hot.
0: 94 in Melbourne, in Daytona Beach, 92. 93 in Ocala. Here in Orlando, it's 90.
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0: 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It's 4:42. We're Shadow and Grace, and not everybody in Z-Land is starting the weekend with sunshine. We have some severe weather.
1: Yeah, right now we have a severe thunderstorm warning for southwestern Brevard County and east central Osceola County. This is going to be in your area until 5 p.m. So this severe thunderstorm, located 7 miles southwest of Camp Holly Fish Camp, it is moving east at 25 miles per hour. It does have 60 mile per hour wind gusts and penny-sized hail possible. So with this storm, expect damage to roofs, siding, and trees. So for your protection, move to an interior room on the lowest floor of building. And we do have cloud-to-ground lightning also with this storm. So again, this severe thunderstorm warning for southwestern Brevard County, east central Osceola County until 5 p.m.
0: And we do have an update here, Grace, as well. The severe thunderstorm warning for east central Osceola County has been canceled. It does remain in effect for southwestern Brevard, but the one for east central Osceola has been canceled because the severe thunderstorm that prompted that warning has moved out of the warned area, so it's been canceled. We're here with Weather Warnings First, all to help you keep your family safe

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0: Z88.3 with Shadow and Grace. Might have a little change of plans depending where you are in Central Florida. Guys, we do have some severe weather.
1: Yeah, severe thunderstorm warning remains in effect until 5 p.m. This is for southwestern Brevard County. The severe thunderstorm near Camp Holly Fish Camp moving east at 15 miles per hour. So with this storm, you've got 60 mile per hour wind gust and some penny-sized hail also possible. And expect some damage to roofs and siding and trees, and locations impacted could be Melbourne, Camp Holly Fish Camp, West Melbourne, and June Park. So for your protection, move to an interior room on the lowest floor of a building. Again, that severe thunderstorm warning in effect till 5 p.m. for southwestern Brevard County.
0: All right, Z88.3, stress saver traffic. We're looking at I-4 eastbound. No accidents at this moment. Still slow in Sanford, 46A to 1792. Slow as in a 20-minute ride. Take at least 25 minutes westbound I-4. This is from 192 to County Road 532. We have delays southbound I-75 from Zuber to Ocala. That'll take you at least 40 minutes. Accident southbound of the turnpike at Consulate Drive. It's got the two right lanes blocked and half an hour. That's the Beach Line westbound timetable from State Road 520 to Innovation Way. That is Z88.3 Stress Saver Traffic.

0: 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Apologies to Chris Stoblin. We're going to interrupt our programming at the request of the National Weather Service. We have another severe thunderstorm warning.
1: Yeah, so this severe thunderstorm warning, you're going to find it over southeastern Brevard County until 5:30. Located over Camp Holly Fish Camp, it is moving east at 15 miles per hour. And this one as well has 60 mile per hour wind gusts, penny-sized hail possible. Locations impacted could be Palm Bay, Melbourne, Satellite Beach, Indian Atlantic, and Camp Holly Fish. So again, severe thunderstorm warning for southeastern Brevard County until 5:30.
0: Thank you, Grace. That's in addition to the severe thunderstorm warning remaining in effect till 5 p.m. for southwestern Brevard County. Your Z is here with weather warnings first. Help you keep your family safe. Chris Tomlin, let's play it again on your Z.

0: Chris Tomlin, how great is our God? To that we say amen. Thank you for being here. We're Shadow and Grace. Father's Day weekend's here. And in parts of Zealand, some severe weather as well.
1: Yeah, right now dealing with a severe thunderstorm over southeastern Brevard County. This is going to be in your area till 5:30, so please be careful. This severe thunderstorm, you're going to find it over Camp Holly Fish Camp. It is moving east at 15 miles per hour, and this is dangerous because it has 60 mile per hour wind gusts and penny-sized hail possible. So locations impacted could be Palm Bay, Melbourne, Satellite Beach, Indian Atlantic, and Camp Holly Fish Camp. And again, that severe thunderstorm warning in effect until 5:30. That is for southeastern Brevard County. Now, we also have one for southwestern Brevard County. That should be expiring at 5 p.m. today. So we'll keep you posted if that gets expanded.
0: Extended?
1: Yeah, extended. Thank you. I knew it was with an E. Wasn't sure which
0: close.
1: One.
0: Very close.
1: So that's all we have right now. The severe thunderstorm warning, southeastern Brevard County, 5:30 p.m.
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0: Z88.3 with stress saver traffic. I-4 eastbound. It's accident-free now, but 20 minutes on your I from 46A in Sanford up to 1792. 25-minute timetable westbound I-4 from 192 to County Road 532. Daytona Beach on I-95 northbound. A busy ride from I-4 to LPGA Boulevard. 40 minutes on a crowded I-75 southbound. That's from Zuber to Ocala. And the one accident on our major roads we're seeing now is southbound on the turnpike approaching Consulate Drive. It's got the two right lanes blocked. That is 88.3, stress saver traffic.
1: Still have that severe thunderstorm warning. This is for southeastern Brevard County. Again, in your area until 5:30. Areas impacted will be Palm Bay, Melbourne, Satellite Beach, Indian Atlantic, and Camp Holly Fish Camp. Watch out with this severe thunderstorm because it does contain 60 mile per hour wind gusts and penny-sized hail. Strong thunderstorm also impacting Brevard, southeastern Orange, and eastern Osceola counties. Now, this storm is going to be in your area until 6 p.m. With this one, you've got wind gusts up to 50 miles per hour. Again, areas located Palm Bay, Melbourne, Rockledge, Sebastian, and Cocoa. And one more, strong thunderstorm for southeastern Polk County, 515 in your area. This one has, again, wind gusts up to 50 miles per hour. So River Ranch and Indian Lake East estates could all be impacted. So for the most part, you can see we have rain coming our way, thunderstorms coming our way till later this evening. Overnight low tonight going to be around 78. If anything severe happens to pop up, you know we got you covered. Weather warnings first to help you keep your family safe.
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0: 88.3 508. Shadow and Grace. And we've got some severe weather going on and a new addition to a severe thunderstorm warning. Grace, what are we looking at?
1: Yeah, so this severe thunderstorm warning is for East Central Brevard County. So this is going to be in your area till 5:45. This severe thunderstorm located over Patrick Air Force Base. Now this one's moving northeast at 15 miles per hour. Again, 60 mile per hour wind gust and penny size hail possible. You can expect damage to roof, siding, and trees. This severe thunderstorm could be impacting Cocoa Beach, Satellite Beach, Cape Canaveral, Merritt Island, and Patrick Air Force Base. Again, a severe thunderstorm warning, East Central Brevard County until 5:45.
0: Thank you for that. In addition to that, severe thunderstorm warning remains in effect until 5:34 Southeastern Brevard County. That same severe thunderstorm is the one we're looking at. It's encompassing a lot of Brevard County now. That's why we saw another severe thunderstorm warning. 60-mile wind gusts, penny-size hail. You can expect damage to roof, siding, and trees. And this one, locations impacted include Palm Bay, Melbourne, Satellite Beach, Indian Atlantic, and Merritt Island. Again, that's a severe thunderstorm warning in effect till 5:30 for Southeastern Brevard County. Your Z is here. Weather warnings first. All to help you keep your family safe.

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0: Z88.3. It's 517. We are Shadow and Grace. If you're in Brevard County and you got some outdoor plans over the next half hour or so, might want to put them on hold for just a bit. We have some severe weather.
1: Yeah, hit indoors, definitely. Severe thunderstorm for East Central Brevard County this morning. This severe thunderstorm, I should say, in your area until 545. It is right over Patrick Air Force Base right now, moving northeast at 15 miles per hour. This one does have 60 mile per hour wind gusts. Locations impacted will be Cocoa Beach, Satellite Beach, Cape Canaveral, Merritt Island, and Patrick Air Force Base. And we have another severe thunderstorm warning. We're looking at southeastern Brevard County. This is going to be in your area until 5:30, 60 mile per hour wind gust. This is also affecting Palm Bay, Melbourne, Satellite Beach, Indian Atlantic, and Merritt Island.
0: 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We've got a crash now southbound on the turnpike at Consulate Drive. It's got the two right lanes blocked. Another accident southbound on I-75. And this is important because it's already a busy ride. Southbound I-75. US 27 in Ocala. The right shoulder's blocked. That's inside a slow roll from Zuber to Ocala. That'll take at least 40 minutes. Expect that to slow down even more so. I-4 westbound, half an hour to get from 192, actually from the turnpike to Disney Springs, 25 minutes from 192 to County Road 532. And I-4 eastbound, a 20-minute timetable, 46A in Sanford up to 1792. That is 88.3, Stress Saver Traffic.

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0: Consumed by Fire, Z88.3, that is What If. It's 527, Shadow and Grace. Father's Day weekend has arrived, and along with it, we got some severe weather.
1: Severe thunderstorm right now remains in effect until 5:30, so just a few more minutes for southeastern Brevard County. This is right over South Patrick Shores near Malabar. This one does have 60 mile per hour wind gusts with it, so Palm Bay, Melbourne, Satellite Beach, as I said, Malabar, Indian Atlantic could be affected. The other severe thunderstorm warning, east central Brevard County. This is going to be in your area until 5:45. Again, located over Patrick Air Force Base, 60 mile per hour wind gust. And cities impacted could be Cocoa Beach, Satellite Beach, Cape Canaveral, Merritt Island, and Patrick Air Force Base. Also, one more. Strong thunderstorms. Brevard, southeastern Orange, and eastern Osceola counties. 6 p.m. in your area. This one does have wind gusts up to 50 mile per hour. Locations impacted here would be Palm Bay, Melbourne, Rockledge, Sebastian, and Cocoa. For the rest of Zealand, that 50% chance of rain and thunderstorms going to stay with us through this early this evening. Overnight low going to be around 78.
0: And Grace, we just learned that that severe thunderstorm warning for east central Brevard County has been canceled.
1: Oh, good. Okay.
0: So, yeah, we'll continue to monitor any other severe weather going on here. Our promise is weather warnings first, help you keep your family safe.
2: Have you ever pushed the wrong button? I'm Tyther McKenzie from Z88.3 Mornings. Recently, I was in an elevator with my family, and I accidentally bumped into the emergency call for help button. I could easily blame this one on the kids, but it was me. Immediately, a call went out for us to get help. I was so embarrassed, but I waited for someone to answer so I could explain my mistake. I waited and no one answered. I'm glad it wasn't a real emergency. What real things are you facing today where you could use some help? Have you felt like no one in your life is answering? Are you even trying to make the call? Our Creator, our Father, is a good place to start. Psalm 46:1 says, God is our refuge and strength, a very present help in trouble. You don't need to have the right words or even know what to say. He actually already knows what you need. Just call out His name. I promise He will answer.
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0: Z88.3, Stress Saver Traffic. We've got a crash now on I-95 southbound in Cocoa with a right lane block, State Road 524. Southbound I-75, already a busy ride this afternoon from Zuber to Ocala. Take you 40 minutes, and now we've got an accident at State Road 200 in Ocala. It is off on the shoulder. We'll monitor that for you. No I-4 accidents. Your eastbound ride slow in Sanford, approaching 1792. I-4 westbound, half an hour from the turnpike to the Disney Springs exit. And aside from that, we're busy. Beachline westbound, 520 to Innovation Way, take you half an hour. That is Z88.3, Stress Saver Traffic.
1: So all our severe thunderstorms have been either expired or canceled. Now we just have strong thunderstorm Brevard, southeastern Orange, and eastern Osceola counties. As of now, they should be in your area till 6 p.m. This storm has wind gusts up to 50 miles per hour. So locations that could be impacted would be Palm Bay, Melbourne, Rockledge, Sebastian, and Cocoa. So the rest of Zealand, it's going to be mostly cloudy. We do have that 50% chance of rain and thunderstorms into early this evening. Partly cloudy later this evening. And overnight low going to be around 78. And don't put away that umbrella yet. 70% chance of rain and thunderstorms tomorrow. High 94, and the heat index tomorrow, 103.
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It's 5:39 with Shadow and Grace. Got a final World Cup. Team USA wins 2-0 over Australia.

0: I'm Tracy Leak from Z88.3. We have so many distractions in our day. Traffic, work, just making sure our kids are thriving. Janet listens to the Z to help keep her grounded.
1: I'm going to work or I'm coming from work and there's just a song or there's something that is shared by the DJs, either personally from their life and their family or about another listener or something else going on. And it's so sincere and so authentic about God's love and God's relationship with us. And so I tune in and it's just kind of a boost and it just helps me stay focused. So it's just beautiful and it's encouraging to me and my family to hear that on a regular basis. Kind of keeps me grounded.
0: When you are feeling a little disconnected, remember that your Z is here to help you fix your eyes on Jesus, the author and perfecter of our faith.

KFC 88.3 with stress saver traffic. One accident we got on our major roads, southbound I-95 in Cocoa. Got the right lane blocked, State Road 524. That's the only accident on our major roads. We do have big delays. Southbound I-75 from Zuber to Ocala. It's been that way all afternoon. Usually Friday afternoons can get crowded with the travelers coming in. 40 minutes now. That's from Zuber to Ocala, southbound I-75. Eastbound I-4, we have slowdowns at Celebration and approaching 1792 in Sanford. Your westbound I-4 ride, busy from DeLand to DeBerry Deltona. And again, for the turnpike to Disney Springs, take a half an hour. That is 88.3 Stress Saver Traffic.

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0: Andy Weave on the Z. I've just seen too much. Z88.3, Shadow and Grace, it's 559. All over social media this week, a lot of compliments for the USA from tourists here for World Cup.
1: Yeah, and I love it.
0: Love it. They've been raving about the friendliness of our people. Yeah. You know what else they were amazed by?
1: Yeah.
0: Our school buses. I don't know why.
1: It's funny because I looked into this and apparently they thought that they were fictitious. They had only seen them like in movies or cartoons.
0: They didn't think school buses were real.
1: No, no. And wow. The reason they're amazed is because of the immense size of our school buses.
0: Right, right.
1: You know, big
0: and yellow.
1: The big yellow color that throws them also for a loop. Because many countries apparently rely on public transit or their kids walk to school.
0: For their school?
1: Yeah.
0: I didn't
1: so,
0: know that.
1: So the U.S. is, I think, at this point, the only country that operates these large mass transit fleet, hence the big yellow school bus. And they move, what, like 26 million children safely to and from school. So they were taking videos. Like, the school buses were like some celebrity. It was so adorable.
0: Yes, school buses are real.
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0: Z88.3 with stress saver traffic. Southbound I-95 with a crash. Got the right lane blocked in Cocoa. Approaching State Road 524. The longest delay we got now is on I-75 southbound from Zuber to Ocala. It's going to take close to 40 minutes now. I-4 eastbound, it's busy in Sanford, approaching 1792. Westbound I-4, a half-hour ride to get from the turnpike down to the Disney Springs exit. And if you're headed westbound on the beach line from State Road 520 Innovation Way, that is 30 minutes. That's Z88.3 Stress Saver Traffic.
1: So a lot of clouds and a good chance of rain and more thunderstorms coming our way through even later this evening. Overnight low going to be around 78. That chance of rain about 50%. So our Saturday, hang on to the umbrella because we have a 70% chance of rain and thunderstorms again late in the afternoon. High tomorrow going to be around 94 with our heat index creeping up to 103.
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Z88.3 with Stress Saver Traffic. I-4 eastbound, we have slowdowns at Celebration and at Disney Springs. I-4 westbound, 30 minutes to get from the turnpike down to the Disney Springs exit. Another 25 from 192 to County Road 532. I-95 southbound, an accident at Fisk Boulevard's got the right lane blocked. If you're traveling eastbound on the 408, heads up at Conway Road. One center lane blocked with debris in the roadway. That is 88.3 Stress Saver Traffic.

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0: Z88.3, 629. We're Shadow and Grace. We're glad you're here. If you're new to the Z, I'll tell you a little bit about us. So we've got a few things in common. We're both the youngest of three.
1: Yes.
0: We both have two older siblings. You've got two older brothers. Yeah. I've got two older sisters.
1: Yeah.
0: And, well, this time of year is something we have in common. Mm. Both of our dads have passed. Gone to heaven.
1: Yes. Yes, they are. Father's Day. It is bittersweet for us.
0: It is.
1: We celebrate all fathers like you, Shadow. You're looking forward to your Father's Day this weekend.
0: Absolutely.
1: With your family, with my brothers and uncles and friends. But we think of our own fathers, of course. It's natural. They've been called home to be with the Lord. So if you're feeling like us, just know you're not alone. We are right there with you. And so is our Lord.
2: One time, Earl Warren, the Chief Justice of the United States, was speaking at a prison, and he opened his address by saying, "Fellow citizens," that's not correct. "Fellow prisoners," well, that's not true either. Then he said, "At any rate, I'm happy to see so many of you here." He should have said, "Fellow sinners, we are, you know." There isn't a single person hearing this who isn't in desperate need of forgiveness. That's what Jesus died for. If you know you need it, he'll give it to you. I'm Steve Brown. You think about that. Share what you just heard with a friend. Go to youthinkaboutthat.com.
0: Z88.3, Stress Saver Traffic. I-4 westbound's got a couple of slowdowns from the turnpike down to Disney Springs. Take half an hour, 25 minutes. From 192 to County Road 532, eastbound I-4, just the tap of the brakes as you approach the attractions. Southbound I-95, a busy ride from Wickham Road to Pineda Causeway. And southbound of the turnpike, it's slow moving from the Greenway to Osceola Parkway. That is Z88.3, Stress Saver Traffic.
1: Well, we've seen a lot of storms today, and they're still out there, like around Turnbull and Titusville, Indian River City. You're getting a lot of rain. Narcoosee and Kissimmee area, Hualapai, Osceola, you're getting lots of rain. We're keeping an eye on it. Anything severe, we'll let you know immediately. In the meantime, a 50% chance of more rain and possible thunderstorms through early this evening. Overnight low, going to be around 78. Any plans for your Saturday, hold on to the umbrella. 70% chance of rain and thunderstorms again late in the day with a high around 94. Heat index 103. And just looking ahead at Father's Day, Shadow, 50% chance of rain and thunderstorms again late in the day. We're in that season. You know the routine.
0: Oh, yeah.
1: But it's going to be hot again. High 92 with a heat index of 101.
0: Melbourne 77, 79 Daytona Beach. In Ocala 91, 93 in Orlando.
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Joel will be here, and he's got a family four-pack for you to SeaWorld.

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88.3, stress saver traffic. I-4 eastbound is up to speed. We do have some slowdowns on I-4 westbound. Half an hour from the Turnpike to Disney Springs, and then 25-minute ride from 192 to County Road 532. If you're headed northbound I-95, got a heads up for you at State Road 520, the left shoulder blocked as you approach the exit there. And southbound on US 98 at County Road 548 in Lakeland, we got the left lane blocked. That is 88.3, stress saver traffic.

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0: 88.3. It is 7 o'clock. We are Shadow and Grace hanging out a little late today. Paco is off tonight.
1: Mm-hmm.
0: If you normally aren't up too late, you may wonder what happened to our afternoon show producer, Joel.
1: Yeah, look at us. We got the team, the band back together. So Joel's been promoted, kind of. Well, no, it is a promotion.
0: Yeah, I think it's a promotion.
2: It feels like a promotion, that's for sure.
1: Well, you've got the third shift now. You start at 10.
2: Usually, yeah, I start at 10.
0: But tonight you're in for Paco next.
2: Yeah.
0: How do you like the new hours, by the way?
2: You know, the new hours took a little bit to, like, kind of get used to. As a matter of fact, during the weekends, I serve at church on Sundays usually, and we have, like, an early call time. Got to be there 6:30. And usually, like, the Friday night, I'm, like, sleeping in, like, late into Saturday morning.
0: Right.
2: And then, like, I have to, like, adjust my body clock again on Sunday morning. So I have to take, like, a couple, like, melatonin gummies just to get kind of a good sleep for Sunday morning, you know?
0: We have melatonin gummies at my house.
2: Oh, yeah?
0: Normally for the grandkids, but that's okay.
2: You mind if I borrow some?
0: Not at all. Z88.3 with Stress Saver Traffic. I-4 eastbound, slow at Celebration, and again at Disney Springs. Westbound I-4, a busy ride at Disney Springs, and again at County Road 532. Got a crash, stop on I-75, Irvine Orange Lake. The two left lanes are blocked. That's the only accident we're seeing. That is Z88.3, Stress Saver Traffic.
1: Well, we still have a 50% chance of some rain, even a possible thunderstorm. But for the most part, I think tonight it'll just be partly cloudy and our overnight low going to be around 78. Now, our Saturday, 70% chance of rain and thunderstorms again late in the day, high 94. Just be aware, another hot day tomorrow. Heat index 103.
0: 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We're at 84 in Ocala, in Orlando 88. 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

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It's about 7:17. I tell you what, there's nothing quite like the power of prayer. And if you need something that you would like pray for, hey, let us know. 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

0: Z88.3, 727. How you doing? I'm Joel, filling in for Paco. And you know what? I bet that you are absolutely stoked about this Sunday. If you're celebrating Father's Day as a first-time dad. I mean, I tell you what, I don't have any kids of my own, but I bet you that it's just gotta hit different. Knowing that it's now your turn to raise a child after watching your dad raise you all these years. And you know what? I'm sure that there's probably some pressure involved as well. But you know what? If you're feeling it, you've got this, Dad.
1: If you get a new car that's just off the assembly line, you'd be nuts to take a wrench to it. Hi there, I'm Chuck Swindoll. You don't change that car or try to redesign it. Hey, that's all been done. You just get behind the wheel of that shiny new vehicle and you drive. So what is it about people that makes them want to mess with the plan of salvation that God has given us? Maybe the plan is so simple, the human mind has trouble accepting it. But God's plan is not in pieces that we have to somehow fit together. He doesn't need our help to explain it or to expand it. He just asks that we get in, sit down, trust Him, and let Him drive.
0: Z88.3, checking stress saver traffic. Got an 11-minute backup on I-4 eastbound, County Road 532 to State Road 417 in Celebration. Also have a 15-minute backup on I-4 westbound at Sand Lake Road to State Road 535. And a 22-minute backup, again, on I-4 westbound past US 192 to County Road 532. Got a crash on I-95 northbound approaching State Road 40 in Orman. The right shoulder is blocked. Got another crash on I-75 southbound at mile marker 367 at Irvine Orange Lake. All lanes are blocked. And we've got a 15-minute backup on the turnpike northbound past US 192 at mile marker 243 going all the way to mile marker 245. And that's your Z88.3 Stress Saver Traffic. Seeing a lot of rain still, especially if you're in like eastern Polk County around the Alcoma area, extending all the way into Keenansville and Osceola County, St. Cloud, again, Osceola County. It's even going into Christmas in Orange County. And if you're in Brevard County, probably seeing some of this rain too. None of it looks severe, but should that change, your Z will be here. Weather warnings first to help you keep your family safe. Got a 50-50 chance of rain the rest of the night with low of around 78. Right now in Melbourne, it's 77. It's 80 in Daytona Beach. We're at 84 in Ocala. And we're at 83 in Orlando.
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Z88.3. It's about 7:35. You know what I'm looking at right now? By the way, I'm Joel, filling in for Paco. I'm looking at 4 tickets to SeaWorld and a parking pass to SeaWorld as well that might have your name on it. All you got to do to claim them, just be

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0: 88.3, it's 7:42. I'm Joel, filling in for Paco. We're just giving away passes to SeaWorld. Hi, who's this?
1: Hi, Joel. This is Diana.
0: Diana, what's going on today?
1: Lots of good stuff.
0: Lots of good stuff, like?
1: It's the weekend.
0: It's the weekend. Yeah, that's certainly a good thing. But you know what also is a good thing? The fact that you are going to SeaWorld.
1: That is awesome. Thank you so much.
0: You are very welcome. You're caller 12. You've got that family four-pack of tickets and a parking pass. Can't forget about that. To SeaWorld. Who are you going to take with you?
1: I'm going to take my sister when she comes to visit me from New York.
0: Okay. Well, we're certainly hoping that you enjoy it. Thanks for calling.
1: Okay, thank you so much.
0: Monday afternoon at 12:35, Dan from Z88.3 Middays is going to give away four more tickets and a parking pass to SeaWorld.

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Z88.3, it's 8 o'clock. I'm Joel, filling in for Paco, checking stress saver traffic for you. I got an 11-minute backup at I-4 eastbound, County Road 532, and State Road 417 in Celebration. Got a 15-minute backup on I-4 westbound at Sand Lake Road to State Road